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15: Ahi, ahi, Mario. Welcome to the show, Aotearoa, the Arvo Mahi Mix with Sean Hill. All thanks to our mates at Novus Glass. Coming up this afternoon, in just half an hour's time, the Tradie Hour of Power. I'm giving away a Makita Tradie Radio tomorrow. All thanks to our mates at NZ Safety Blackwoods. If you want to win it, get your request on air. 966 is the number. Let me know what your tune is and what trade you're doing today. Before we get there, though, some drum and bass, new Lee Matthews.
16: Man,
15: Kiwis are killing it right now. I also got the new one from 33 Below. But right now, Kidama, his latest, it's Comes and Goes on George.

I need that. Fred again just announced 3 dates he's doing shows in India coming up next month. It's Victory Lap, George FM, the Arvo Mahimix with Sean Hill, all thanks to Novus Glass. New music right now as we lead up to the Tradie Hour of Power. Keep your requests coming through, Tradies 966. This one by Lee Matthews. It's their latest, You and I. Guys, we've been very, very busy. These guys releasing songs every month. Even just teasing this on TikTok this week, a little remix they've been playing in their sets. Not sure if this will be released officially or if it's just a little Lee Matthews set special, but while we wait for that one, here's their latest, Rafaela on the vocals. It's You and I, Lee Matthews, on George FM.

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0: New music, Kiwi DMB Hero, 33 Below, Polar and Bryson teaming up on that one, Now That I'm Fallen, George FM, the Arvo Mahi mix with Sean Hill, all thanks to Novus Glass, and up next, Tradies, the Ox Chord coming your way for the next hour. Nothing but requests from Tradies up and down this great nation. 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
8: 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You were right. George FM, the Tradie Hour of Power. This one going out to Chris doing some mahi out in Rolleston today.

0: Rover ALS going out to Maddie working in Auckland today in the Tradie Hour of Power on George FM. All thanks to NZ Safety Blackwoods. Get your request in Tradies 966. And if you're leaving school this year, if you're the class of 2026, get ready. 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The lineup is stacked, featuring Example, and the love kick starts again. Flow at Us, Sin and Brock, Alex Hosking, Becky B, and more. 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Right now, back into your request, tradies. This one going out to a man who's doing some roofing way up north in Mangawhai today. For James and the boys, this is Fatboy Slim. It's Eat, Sleep, Rave, Repeat. 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

0: New music, Collect 200, pull up, George FM. It is the tradie hour of power, thanks to NZ Safety Blackwoods. Nick joins me today. Nick, whereabouts in this great nation are you, bro? And what's your trade?
1: I'm in Auckland, my brother. I'm in Auckland today, working in the city. Lovely day for it.
0: Good on you. It is a nice day here, actually. Been a bit of a shitter the last few, but what do you do for work there, Nick?
1: I run a painting company, so I'm praying the weather stays as it is, to be honest.
0: Yeah, that must be tough, eh? In the rain. Do you guys, you send the boys home?
1: Nah. Make them work where we can, bro, and then go inside where we can too, you know?
0: Yeah, hey, good work, bro. You want a bit of chasing status in the tradie hour of power today, Nick. What are we going with?
1: Yeah, bro, let's play Hits. It's a bloody banger, so let's get it going.
0: Hits with Tiny Temper?
1: That's the one, bro.
0: Let's do it, man. Hey, you have a great one, Nick. Love your energy, bro. Thanks for listening.
1: Cool, bro. Love your work. Take it easy.
0: Chasing status, Hits. 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

episode today, Sammy Virgie, Fred again, Talk of the Town, George FM, the Tradie Hour of Power. Get involved, tradies, 966 is the number. And you're going to want to hang out after the show. Sin and Brooke take over 3 till 7 every day. Hilarious, great fun, always got the biggest tunes. Tomorrow night, you're going to want to listen, because every Friday they do something called Fast and Loose Friday, you know, where they just show up a little bit less prepared, go a little bit more rogue with it. And this Friday, they're Friday maxing. They're going the fastest, the loosest Friday they've ever done. They're showing up with zero preparation. They're showing up Uber into the show. Maybe they'll have a couple drinks before. I don't know. Show up there. They don't know what's happening. It's all organised by you. You can text in your suggestions, 966, and hear the chaos tomorrow, 3 till 7, George Drive, the fastest and loosest Friday of all time. Right now, back into the requests. I hadn't heard this one, actually. Only dropped a few weeks ago. A lovely little tropical house number coming from the boys at Smith Construction up in Mungify. It's Stay Here, Don't Go. I'm Loam on George.

going out to Luke working at Masterton today, LAB, Magic J on the remix of In the Air, George FM, the Tradie Hour of Power, keeping you with your requests right now. So thanks to our mates at NZ Safety Blackwoods, nothing but Tradie requests till 2 p.m. This one from Anonymous on the text line,

0: Zero, Big Mad Banger, going out to Chris, and the final request today in the George FM Tradie Hour of Power. 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And tomorrow I'm giving away a Makita Tradie Radio, thanks to those legends. Coming up, the Club Classics Corner at 2:30, Cinnabrook at 3. Before all of that, Sub Focus, Solar System. It's coming up in 5. Back into the tunes with Two Faced in 2 on George.
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0: K-Motions has set the DMB hub, if you will, the online DMB hub ablaze in a latest festival set that's gone viral of him playing a Muramasa remix that everyone thought was his own of Lovesick. Here's the clip he's been playing. And all the comments all over Reddit are like, when are you releasing this? K-Motions, when this remix coming out? When's it coming out? Someone sleuthed online, done a little bit of Pink Panthering, and turns out it's not actually a K-Motions remix. It's already been released by a guy who's only got 3,000 followers. His name's Idle Days. So there you go. If you're a DMB DJ, you want that edit. I'm not gatekeeping. Idle Days, the remix of Muramasa Lovesick. It's not an unreleased K-Motions tune. Idle Days. Go check it out. Chuck it in your sets.
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0: It was one of the biggest R&B hits of last year. Thames, Me and You. This one released Friday. Sammy Virgie on the remix. It's George.

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0: she's an auntie, your friend, your whānau. 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

0: Club Classics, but get a bit of sax in there, you bell. 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
1: Yeah, true, man. 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Everyone's been waiting for it. 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
0: Oh, we all knew it was coming, but such a big record. Sin and Brooke, back today in 25 minutes' time. It's Thursday, which means Does It Double coming up at 5 p.m. right now. Back into the Club Classics, Fred V and Graphics, Altitude, George FM.

0: From 1999, Fats and Small, Turn Around, the final club classic of the Club Classics Corner on George FM. Don't go anywhere. Cinnabrook up next. They've got Does It Double coming up at 5 on George.
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4: 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This is George Drive with Sin and Brooke.
5: Somebody scream!
6: All right, let's do it. Thursday, 25th of June, George Drive with Sin and Brooke. Welcome to the big dance.
7: This is crazy. This is the last show of the week where we are planning or prepping anything.
6: Or doing mahi.
7: Yeah, really.
6: Because tomorrow, technically, we're actually... Like, it's not really mahi, hey? Like, we come and we just actually have fun and get told what to do.
8: Tomorrow's going to be a lot of work for both of you.
6: Is it? Oh. Is it actually?
8: I think we're all going to be exhausted by the end of tomorrow.
6: We're, of course, talking about the fastest and loosest Friday ever, a show where Brooke and I have got nothing to do with the planning. We arrive 5 minutes to three, put our headphones on and just hope for the best. Thanks to our George Drive listeners and producer Cam.
7: Yeah.
6: The show is done for us.
7: Yeah, that's pretty crazy. People may think that's what we do every day, but it actually isn't. That's what the real big dogs do.
6: True, yeah. Actually.
7: So this is maybe like, we're just getting a taste of what life could be.
6: Yeah,
7: you
6: bro.
7: Know? But actually, I enjoy being part of the show, you know?
6: Same. I actually enjoy working hard.
7: Apart from tomorrow. That can piss off.
6: Yeah. Well, I've actually got an idea for tomorrow.
7: Yeah?
6: But I'll tell you about that soon.
7: Okay.
6: Let's talk more about that at 4 o'clock. We've also got Anusta and
7: yes.
6: Flax on the show today for
7: huge.
6: A little cheeky mix at 5 o'clock. They're doing some cool stuff to help raise some funds for the well-loved venue that is Neck of the Woods. And they're great producers, great DJs. I'm excited to have them on the show.
7: They've got some heaters. But up next, we're going to just absolutely dunk on producer Cam a little bit, I think, because he mentioned something off air that we've got to bring to the table. A small mistake, very annoying.
6: Yeah, small but very annoying mistake. Fisher, Tones and I favour to kick things off. Let's do it.
9: Tell me a

0: George Drive, brought to you by Steinlager. Nothing beats a classic Steinlager. New Zealand's finest.
1: All right, sometimes you make a minor mistake, but it's a major inconvenience. It's annoying, you know? It's not doing any real damage, but it's just, you're like, God, how did I let that one slip?
0: Yeah, producer Cam, how'd you let that one slip?
2: Look, man, I've had a big day. Obviously, a lot of prep for tomorrow that needs to be done.
1: Allegedly.
2: Woke up a little bit late, so missed breakfast, came straight to the office, been working tirelessly.
0: Working like a dog.
2: Yeah, and I just wanted to treat myself to a yummy banh mi for lunch.
1: And nice. You do love them.
2: I do love
1: and
2: them.
1: And you do love eating a couple because they're that tasty.
2: Yeah, they are quite good. So, went on Uber Eats, as I do, just to essentially hit reorder because I'm a regular.
1: Great man.
2: Yeah, 15 minutes later, which was very fast, actually ahead of schedule, got a notification to say they had gone to my house instead of the office.
1: No wonder it took so quick. And how many kilometres roughly is the distance between here and your house?
2: Quite far. And the bummy place, quite close to work.
0: You were probably... No. Wait. Must be nice. You were looking at the shipping fee and going, yeah, whatever.
1: Okay, so... Yeah. And then, so... Was there any saving, said Tucker?
2: I messaged the guy and I said, hey man, sorry, I know you've just driven from the city. Would you mind driving back? I'll pay extra. And he just said, sorry, I've got some more orders to do. So I just said, enjoy my lunch.
0: Yeah, that is a small but annoying mistake.
2: I was cranky, man.
0: Oh, guys, boy, was he cranky. I don't know if you got the crankiness from him. He was, I've never seen Cam like that, sulking.
1: Because it's not only you're getting hangry, it's like the food was so close and went so far.
0: Yeah. And the money
2: lost. Money, man. Yeah.
0: Like, it was that bad. Yeah. We were like, guys, we need to get him some food immediately. Like, also what get him
1: the,
0: out.
1: What is the banh mi place you go to?
2: Good. I should know the name of it. I don't. I think it's banh mi 77 or something like that.
1: Well, you know where to send him, guys. have I had something similar? Yeah.
0: Have you had a small but annoying mistake?
1: Yeah, I was doing a little bit of skirting board in my kitchen renovations. A nice piece to stop being able to see the feet of like a cupboard.
0: Yeah.
1: And I cut one side to perfectly fit the other bit of the skirting board, like in lots of different shapes.
0: A lot of detail.
1: A lot of details, lots of different shapes. Forgot to do the other side for some reason. So one side fits perfectly, and like it kisses up against all the grooves. The other side, flat, lots of gaps. And I've got to the point I'm like, I have the things, the capability to change it. Will I? Probably not.
0: Wait, 99%, baby.
1: Yeah.
0: You? So funny. Not that I can think of right now.
1: Oh, okay.
0: But maybe 966.
1: Yeah,
0: have you got something for us? A small but very annoying mistake. We'll read through them after this. Tobias, stay with me through the night. It's George.

0: Knit Sky Hybrid Minds with Let Me Hold You. It's George Drive with Cinnabrook. We were definitely holding producer Cam today as he sulked after a bit of a small mistake, but something very annoying. Hey.
1: I ordered my Uber Eats to home instead of work.
0: After not having breakfast, after being here since 10 a.m, just a small but very annoying mistake.
2: Yeah, no food and out of pocket. Yeah.
0: Well, Zach on 966 drove from Howick to Matakana to fix a machine and forgot to turn the water back on. So got called back once I was over an hour away, he says, just to turn the tap back on. Perfect.
2: Brian here. Small bit of more annoying mistakes. Tightening and loosening nuts and bolts on car engines as they break off on the whole turned 5 minutes into 5 hours. Oh, that's a classic one. You're like, oh, here's a little 5 minute job. Seized, snaps it, and you got to drill through it.
0: You understand that. I don't really understand that one. So my small but very annoying mistake is when I made a payment to a company or whatever, and the payment has to match up with every single invoice on zero, and I either accidentally missed an invoice or don't attach a credit note properly. I've got to go through hundreds of bills to match everything up again, and it takes me hours for one mistake. Is that like a accounting thing?
2: Yeah, I think so. Man. Like matching up payments.
0: I get pissed off having to do my Henry expenses.
2: I ordered Macca's after a night out, which I thought was my house, but turns out it was for a pickup. So I had to book an Uber to take me through the drive-thru and back to my house. And then I then got back home, fell asleep, and didn't eat it. Wow.
0: Oi, I love that. That was very courteous of you for not eating it in the Uber on the way home.
2: Yeah, but you learnt. You will next time.
0: That is it.
2: Yeah, man.
0: That is it.
2: Small but annoying mistake. Had three kids with a woman who's turned out to be the spawn of Satan himself. A little bit niggly.
0: Oh, God. That is a small but very annoying mistake for sure. That's a large mistake, I think. Yeah. I think we all need to be... Yeah, let's just choose our partners wisely, I feel. Hey.
2: Yeah. Do a lot of... a little bit of test run.
0: Yes.
2: You know, just...
0: Right, Producer Cam?
1: Yes.
0: What else is here? Oh my God, you cannot script this, you guys. No, I actually don't even think I can talk about this on the radio. I feel like an absolute idiot. You can't script it.
2: What have you just looked at?
0: I've just got the worst notification on my phone of all time.
2: What is it? Does it fit this narrative?
0: You cannot script what has just happened. I actually cannot believe this. I've just got a notification saying that my parking's still going. From yesterday morning.
2: Oh, like park mate or something?
0: Yes.
2: And your car's back at home?
0: $70.
2: No.
0: I'm actually fuming. Look, I've got a red chest. I'm fuming. $70!
2: How long were you there for?
0: Half an hour! No. Here's Chris Lake.
2: You own half the car park.
0: It's George.

0: Lee Matthews, Gia Santo, it is out of time. It's George Drive with Sin and Brooke. Don't worry, guys. I've done some breath work. I'm feeling better about my small but very annoying mistake. If you were here before, we just found out that I have still got an active parking going from yesterday morning out in Ellerslie. And so I have paid $70 for what was a half an hour trip.
1: What was out there you were doing parking for?
0: Oh, well, I may have gone to a bit of an event slash gifting suite where I got a whole bunch of free product from a nice brand, makeup brand. So I guess it wasn't free anymore. I guess I paid $70 for all those little bits and pieces that I took
1: home. God, man, just can't catch a break.
0: Seriously.
1: Bloody hell. Hey, I've got an amazing new track up next that came out today for Big Tune Alert. Brand new YUQT. Very beautiful.
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0: with you. Before we get into our big tune alert, have you seen all the stuff online of Becky Hill at the moment?
1: No, is it good? Is it bad? What's going on?
0: Well, she played a festival recently. I think it was like a pop-up kind of, she wasn't booked for the festival. It was just like a bit of a pop-up surprise moment. She came on stage and she just said on the mic, like, I know you guys love my music, but I'm here to show you all my brand new music that I'm really excited about. And they booed. Like,
2: really?
0: Hectic, loud booing. So uncomfortable to watch.
1: And so...
0: So afterwards, she's just recently done a post on her socials being like, I just need to sit down and talk to you about, like, firstly, the etiquette is crazy. Secondly, I need you guys to let me show you my new music because it's like, how can I move forward as an artist?
1: Yeah. So what happened? Did she end up doing anything? Or she just leave?
0: I don't know. The video finished, but I don't know what happened, but it's just awful, isn't it?
1: Oh, that's just like... Yeah. Because how are you meant to... You'd lose all your... Because as you're like, I don't want to perform right now in front of
0: all
1: these people.
0: That is awful, eh?
1: And then also, what do you do? Do you revert and play the hits for them so they don't keep booing you?
0: Like, yeah, maybe we need to like put a PSA out there. Like, let's not boo artists, I feel. You can boo politicians, 100%.
1: Yeah.
0: But let's not boo artists, I feel.
1: Especially if they're like coming with new material. They're not, you know.
0: If they mess up in a mix, don't boo.
1: Yeah.
0: I don't think there's any acceptable time to boo when a DJ or a producer is performing in front of you.
1: Yeah. Especially, the mix-up thing is funny as well, because then it's like, well, it's a good way of knowing that they're like up there actually doing the thing.
0: Yeah.
1: Because then a lot of people are, oh, those people, it's pre-recorded set.
0: Yeah. Oh, yeah, we've always said we love a little accidental slip of the...
1: Yeah, get back in time, jog it up.
0: Yeah, it feels good.
1: YUQT randomly dropped this. I saw it on their story this morning. It's a track called Really Works. And it's just, they do both sides very well. Very heavy stuff they do very well, very fast, fun stuff. But then they've also got this, where it's like a bit more floaty, amazing vocal, good builds, nice breakdowns. It's got it all.
0: All right, Really Works, YUQT on George.

0: tomorrow on George Breakfast with Lee, Becky B and Surly.
1: Thank God it's bloody Friday. We've got the Weekly Weapon on the show tomorrow.
2: And a very special guest, Low 99, repping his brand new EP.
0: George Breakfast, back live tomorrow from 6 a.m.

0: Rudimental, Love You More. It is George Drive with Sin and Brooke.
1: The Breakdown. Music news on George. Cheers to Thrive.
2: The World Cup is on right now, the Football World Cup. And what goes hand in hand with football?

0: Dio G on number two. Carnaval de Paras.
1: New Order? New Order? World in Motion.
0: That's number three. What's number four?

0: Oh, yes, of course, yeah. Eh? Yeah, and then COVID did the remix.
1: Yeah.
0: This is number 7, Planet Funk.
1: Anthem from the Vangles.

0: Nice list, hey. Yeah. All big banger anthems.
1: Yeah, it really is. Like, is there, surely there's some like newer age tunes that like make the cut nowadays, but.
0: Oh yeah, what would it be? What do we chant? Desire. Desire is a new version of a chant,
1: you
0: right?
1: You know, like the Seven Nation Army, but that's still an old tune, you know?
0: How about like,

0: But it's the chants aren't there. They're just singing along. Yeah. It's a chanty song, you know? What else is a chanty song?
1: The Seven Nation Army. Waisaki no holy. You know?
0: Oh, right.
1: But that's really dance music. It's quite old.
0: Yeah, I'm thinking about like songs, though, that people like actual chant the drop. Producer Cam, any thoughts on that? No, he's deep in his set prep for tomorrow's radio show.
1: He's actually turned us off.
0: Maybe like Humdi will be, maybe a Humdi moment. Maybe Skanker will come into the fold.
1: Oh, the little noise?
0: Imagine when we get to the point where like dubstep and drum bass is like the new
1: chantable.
0: Yeah.
1: Then maybe producers should start thinking about that. Is my track chantable?
0: That's what we've been saying.
1: Because it'll sell.
0: That's right. We chant desire. That's why people love desire, because it's chantable.
1: Yeah.
0: Interesting. Okay, well, that's your music news.
2: 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Music news on George. Cheers to Thrive. 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
0: Speaking of tomorrow in the Fastest and Loosest Friday, I've had a genius idea.
1: All right.
0: Let's do that next.
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14: Good afternoon, Bridget here with the latest at 4. Desperate rescue efforts are underway in Venezuela after 2 powerful earthquakes, a 7.5 and then a 7.2 hit back to back. Parts of the government's conservation law reforms will be scrapped. Minister Tama Pōtaka says certain clauses led some to think it would allow for the large-scale sale of conservation land for development, which was not the intention. Customs has arrested 6 people accused of smuggling more than 90 kilos of meth in from Malaysia. New research suggests Australia's young people's social media ban isn't working, with a survey finding 80% are still using online platforms. Stiflingly hot conditions are forecast for at least day one of the third cricket test between the Black Caps and England in Nottingham. Play starts at 10 tonight. And to football updates brought to you by Hisense, the last 2 World Cup games today. Mexico beat Czechia 3-0 to top the group. South Africa was the 1-0 winner over Asian powerhouse South Korea.
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14: For the North Island, showers or patchy rain for most places throughout the rest of the day, and there might be thunderstorms as well. In the south, we do have some road snowfall warnings in place and also some strong wind warnings as well.
13: 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Steinlager, New Zealand's finest, bringing you George Drive.
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16: Kia ora te whanau, 4 p.m. George Drive on your Thursday. I had a bit of a cull through my photos and videos on my iPhone last night.
17: Oh,
16: I was up till like midnight doing it.
17: That's right. If you were listening yesterday, we were chatting about that in some capacity, but you said you had like over 140,000 items, whether it's video or photo.
16: Yes, I've got it down to 90,000.
17: Oh,
16: I culled about 35,000-40,000 items last night.
17: Is your phone like levitating? Does it feel lighter?
16: My phone is on fire, honestly. Yeah. But I did stumble upon some really good old Brooke Gibson lore, producer Cam, that I think you would be very interested in.
18: Interested.
16: Like some stuff that, you know, I couldn't probably post it to the public Instagram story, but I could put it in our echo chamber, the George Drive echo chamber. So
17: do
16: let us know.
17: This?
16: Nope. So if I was you, I'd head to George FM Drive on Instagram. Go add yourself to our echo chamber, which is like a little broadcast channel on that page, on the front of the page there. And go and see some horrific kit of old Brooke Gibson.
17: Sad.
16: Had a bit more hair there too.
18: Really?
16: I'm joking, Brooke. You look
17: I had short
16: better.
17: Back at sides then, actually.
18: Yeah, you had short hair, no mustache. It was quite jarring.
16: You look way better now, I think. You've got, you're like fine wine.
17: Yeah, there's a silver fox in the making, guys.
16: Yeah.
17: Or something.
16: Head to Georgia Film Drive and find it in the echo chamber there. But up next, let's talk Fastest and Loosest Friday, because boy, do I have an idea.
17: Brilliant.
16: K9, Midnight Sun to kick things off. It's George.

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1: Don't nobody else make me feel like. 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

0: Mid-K, Make Me Feel. It is George Drive with Sin and Brooke. And this is your last day of Sin and Brooke prepping a show because tomorrow... Yeah.
1: Zero planning, zero prep, zero worries.
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0: What does this mean? What is the fastest and loosest Friday ever, Brooke?
3: Well, it's so fast and so loose that we don't know anything that's happening. But the George FM Drive listeners will be curating it alongside producer Cam. So we're going to turn up 5 minutes before the show. That's how loose and fast we're going to be.
0: Mm-hmm.
3: Then pretty much as we open each break out of songs, out of tracks, we won't know what we're about to talk about, but Cam's going to let us know on the spot.
0: Yeah.
3: And so it'll be very interesting. Like, what are we going to have guests? Are we going to have challenges? Are we going to have super awkward things happen?
0: Yeah.
3: You know, there's a lot on the line.
4: Yes, to all of those.
0: Are there actual stitch-ups?
4: Yeah.
3: We do have safe words,
0: We've
3: remember?
0: We've got safe words. Mine is bulgogi. What's mine?
4: No, completely wrong.
3: Man, don't tell her because she can't remember a safe word. That's on
0: what
3: her.
0: What is it?
4: You go through
0: awooga,
4: the archives.
0: Awooga.
4: There we go.
3: Mine's flamingo. But we're only allowed to use them once. And you don't want to use it too early, I reckon.
0: You know how we're arriving 5 minutes before the show?
3: Yeah.
0: Like, we've never really been able to do a bit of a long lunch on a Friday, Brooke. So I'm thinking...
3: True.
0: Perhaps you and I, my friends, let's treat ourselves to a nice long lunch at a local restaurant, supporting local small businesses.
3: Yeah, supporting local business, I reckon.
0: Let's have a nice little Sin and Brooke long lunch.
3: Yeah.
0: And get ourselves ready.
3: Yeah.
0: And we'll be relaxed as we come to the show 5 minutes before it starts.
3: That's right. We always see all the people upstairs do it.
0: Yeah,
3: and they actually never come back to work.
0: True, and they're doing it on the work card. So we'll be nipping that one off Big DC and taking that for a blast.
3: I feel good.
0: Sorry. Oh, bugger, producer Cam.
4: Yeah,
0: sorry,
4: it must
0: man.
4: Be very nice.
0: Oh,
4: I'm actually coming in hours earlier tomorrow.
0: Sorry, Cam, bugger. I've just realised you won't be able to come. Sorry about that.
4: Sounds like you really don't want me there.
3: That's right. Maybe some recommendations for Auckland long lunch spots.
0: Yeah, give us the best Tamaki long lunch spots. Where are we going? Where should Sin and Brooke turn up and turn out?
3: Turn
0: up and flex it.
3: That's the real fast and looseness is how are we going to be when we arrive at 5 to 3, you know?
0: Yeah, bro. Okay, well, there's a bit of a few caveats here. You're not going to get boozed.
3: Caviar?
0: Okay?
3: There's a few caviars there? Wow, we got that fancy. Thank you.
0: 966, looking for your long lunch recommendations for Sin and Brooke on a Fast and Loose Friday. Long lunch. Sorry, long goodbye. It's MPH. I'm George.

0: 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He Waiata Hoki Mahara from 1999. Vote now in the Club Classics Countdown. 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

0: That's I See You Baby, right here on George Drive. Maybe that could be one of your votes for the Club Classics Countdown, 1999. You got to represent the 90s.
1: Yeah, you really do. That's where some juicy classics are hidden.
0: True. 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
1: Yeah, that's right. 13th of July kickstarts Monday to Friday, 9 to 5 daily. The top 500 voted by you guys.
0: But tomorrow,
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0: I'll be honest, we've been talking about how epic this is going to be because Brooke and I just get to turn up to work 3:05 and basically have a half day, and I just know that the office is pissed off about it, eh?
1: I reckon they've just been actually like feeding ideas to Cam just to like, I reckon it's going to be a terrible day for us.
0: I think it's going to be the ultimate Sin and Brooke stitch up.
1: Yeah, and we've led ourselves to this watering hole.
0: Yeah, idiots actually, eh?
1: But before we do that, let's lead ourselves to another watering hole tomorrow. And go out for a little long lunch. As you know, a lot of people get to do that in this building on a Friday, but not us because we're on mahi.
0: Yeah, exactly. You know? So because we're doing a Fast and Loose Friday where we have nothing to do with the prep and it's all down to our George Drive whānau and producer Cam, we thought, let's go for a long lunch at around 2 p.m. to really take the piss and just, you know, waddle ourselves over to work. We will be waddling because we're eating some good kai.
1: That's right.
0: 3:05, put the headphones on and bang, we're in.
1: Just go, you know. Any good suggestions coming through?
0: Yeah, well, I feel like Zane's really caught us out here. He knows us well. He says, don't F about. We all know you'll be hankering for a tipple. Send it straight to Swashbucklers.
1: Ooh, swashies. Is the weather good? If it is, that's on.
0: True.
1: Yeah.
0: Good little chips and stuff, though.
1: Yeah. Fisherman's Basket down there. The nachos, unreal.
0: They need to call it the Fisherman's Bastard.
1: Ooh, okay.
0: I don't know. Someone said, go either to Moorpork. Where's that? Can you do like, search? Where's that?
1: I feel like they do slow-cooked meat. Pork. I feel like that's
0: imagine
1: what
0: getting the meat
1: do.
0: Sweats through our Fastest and Loosest Friday show. The studio would be a mess.
1: And there's something we've got to do, and then we just end up yakking, you know, some like physical
4: activity. It's an American barbecue restaurant in Cumu.
0: Oh, yeah. Could do.
1: Hey, so that's a long hike for a...
0: True. Well, it's either that or Valentine's Wido.
1: Great view at that one, I think. Doesn't it back onto like a little lake somehow?
0: No.
1: Like it's got the bushes in the lake?
0: No, that's Nobby's, whatever it's called. Nah, the Valentine's Wido is backing onto the road.
1: Oh, is it? I thought it had some windows on.
0: What's the other one that you go to? And it's like the Wendy's.
1: Like Cobb & Co.
0: Yeah, it's like the other one. Come on, guys. What's the place you go to?
1: What, like another buffet place?
0: Yes.
1: Genghis Khan?
0: Denny's!
1: Oh, Denny's is the one that backs on. We've got the lake.
0: Let's go to Denny's. Have you ever been?
1: I've been to the 24-hour one. We used to do kick-ons at Denny's because the 24-hour one in town.
0: You would.
1: And then they stopped serving beers after 3, and I said, no more kick-ons here. I told everyone.
0: Okay, well, stay tuned for our Fastest and Loosest Friday radio show. It's happening tomorrow. We cannot wait. And we will do some updates on our long lunch too, I'm sure.
1: Absolutely. Up next, does a double. It is Thursday.
0: Oh, shit. Let's go.
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0: Right, Brookie boy, you've had a nose job, so it's basically turbo mode. How are you feeling?
1: Hopefully. I feel like I haven't done a Does It Double in quite a long time. We've had some guests, and you did that beautiful liquid one, things
0: Thank
1: like
0: you.
1: That. Yeah, I just feel like I haven't been on this side for a wee while, so a bit concerned maybe, but maybe the new schnoz will let me run.
0: Yeah, okay, let's see. Let's spin up a brand new banger for you. 14 new tunes, or something like that, 16 maybe.
1: All right, let's find that.
0: So Right.
1: So Right from Break. You make me feel so
0: He can't do wrong, eh?
1: Yeah, man.
0: Can't do wrong. Okay, what are you doing that with?
1: Jinx.

0: What do you reckon? On first thought.
1: I'm like, oh, yeah, this could be on. And now I'm like, oh, will it be or will it be kind of they're both wanting to do the same? They're both trying to get in the same hole at the same time.
0: Yeah.
1: You know?
0: Okay.
1: You know what I mean? You know, square peg round hole operation.
0: Yeah, righto. Well, give it a go, mate. 5 minutes on the clock. We'll have the result after this. It is Moving to the Sun on George.

0: Right, Brooke, look at me square in the eyes. Is it good or what?
1: It's not bad. I think it goes all right. And there's some moments to have just a little bit of fun on the faders.
0: Oh, good. That's good. A bit of ticky business.
1: Yeah, nothing like too crazy, but it lets you have a turn, you know? it's like when you got a nice older brother and they let you have a go in the remote control car. You know, they're not a dickhead. That's what this good. Double is.
0: Okay, you spun up two tunes. One was Break So, right? You make me feel so. Banger. You've also got

0: Both pretty like similar kind of vibes going on, hey?
1: Yeah, they do complement each other a bit though.
0: Okay, good. Yeah. Well, the floor is yours. Brooke Gibson, everybody. Does it double. It's been a while, so go easy on him.

0: Boom! Brock Gibson, everybody!
1: Hey! See what I mean? They just like compliment each other enough and you could have a little fun, or if you wanted to, you could just let them roll out.
0: Yeah, you know? Nice. That's what it's supposed to be about, I think.
1: Yeah. Just let them do the heavy lifting.
0: Yeah, for sure. Does it double? Another episode down. If keen, we'll have a little bit of a classics round maybe next.
1: Oh, yes, it is the Club Classics Countdown coming up. So maybe we fill the wheel with some old school heaters.
0: Yeah, send through some suggestions to fill the wheel, I reckon. Yeah. Okay, cool. Here is the Bowser Magnetic. It's George.

0: or something like that, posting about it and just getting the word out far and wide, because I think it's a global issue as well.
1: Of course.
0: With venues and clubs closing down everywhere.
1: Yeah.
0: So I think people maybe just felt like, hey, we've got a chance for this one not to go.
1: It's very power to the people though, isn't it? Yeah. Like, it's so sick. A big shout out to the Nympho crew who, yeah, like,
0: Spearheaded that.
1: But also a big shout out to the legends that are coming in next. We've got Flax, Back to Back, and Noosta on the show up next in the guest mix, because they're doing something pretty cool this weekend. Let's talk about that after this.
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18: Good evening, Bridget here with the latest at 5. The police and the independent watchdog are investigating complaints against Commissioner Richard Chambers. He says he strongly rejects the claims that have been made. Rescue efforts are underway after a pair of large earthquakes struck Venezuela. National's latest election policy aims to get more people into solar energy. Its proposed home energy fund will offer low interest, long-term

0: loans that are repaid through rates. The India Free Trade Agreement has passed its first reading in Parliament. The first set of medals featuring King Charles III have been presented to New Zealand Defence Force personnel. Day one of the third cricket test overnight between the Black Caps and England at Trent Bridge. It will be so hot that the Met Office has issued a rare red weather warning. And to football updates brought to you by Hisense, the late games at the World Cup today, wins for Mexico and South Africa, and they go through to the round of 32. South Korea is still a chance.
1: That was George Sport.
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0: For the North Island, showers or patchy rain for most places throughout the rest of the day, and there might be thunderstorms as well. In the south, we do have some road snowfall warnings in place and also some strong wind warnings as well.
2: 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Steinlager, New Zealand's finest, bringing you George Drive.
3: Sinnenbrook on George.
4: Yeah, kia ora e te whanau, happy Thursday. 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
5: Yeah, that's right. 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Text FINEST 966. We charge $100 cash and some Steinlager merch.
4: Whole bunch of collectives are getting together to do what we've all hoped will happen. Save Neck of the Woods, a well-loved venue based here in Tāmaki Makaurau. We've just found out that the donation has hit 150k, but there is still more to do.
5: Yeah.
4: So this weekend...
5: We aren't out of the woods yet.
4: Oh,
5: you know?
4: Very good, Brooke Gibson. I think you might have stolen that from maybe a caption from someone else's post. But we will be talking to two awesome producers, DJs, up next, who is kind of spearheading a bit of a gig this weekend, but also they're in the mix.
5: Nice, let's do it.
4: I'm looking forward to it. Flax and Inusta. With us up next here is Flowitus, Midnight Sound. Kick things off. It's

0: Pimachu, Flume on the remix, Hyper Paradise, a classic right here on George Drive with Sin and Brooke on your Thursday. We're welcoming to the studio right now Flax and Anusta. Hello, welcome.
1: Jorda.
2: Hello, thank you for having us.
1: Yay. No, thank you for coming in at quite short notice.
3: Oh, mate, it was short.
0: Are you guys wagging from work right now or what?
4: I was to sneak out earlier.
2: I did ask the boss if I could kind of gaff a little bit early.
1: Nice.
0: Were you like, come on, man, I got all the radio.
1: It's for a great reason though, isn't it?
2: No, I was like, your family emergency. Oh, he kind of is family emergency, isn't it?
0: Yeah, exactly. So great to have you both in. Of course, you know, we're here because we want to hear your music for the next half an hour. But firstly, you kind of been spearheading alongside a whole bunch of other collectives, a bit of a gig to help save a well-loved venue called Neck of the Woods next Thursday. Anusta, would you like to tell us kind of about what this thing is?
4: Yeah, sure. So next Thursday, we have 12 different collectives coming together and basically a full whammy takeover. So there'll be three venues and we'll be doing... each collective will have like a two-hour slot to do whatever they want.
0: Sick.
4: So basically, there'll be like stores, there'll be... people doing tattoos and all sorts as well.
0: Main?
4: Yeah, I just want to quickly shout out all of the collectives that's helping with this.
0: Of course.
2: Yeah, let's do it.
4: So first we got Bunker and then obviously Nympho. We got Toafi, we got Faded NZ, we got Candycore, Shift Auckland, we got Hardforia, Cohen-based collective, we got Broad Spectrum Music, Community Service Records, and Break Room Events.
0: Isn't that when you list it like that, there are some passionate music people really coming together to create to keep this really safe space, right?
4: Yeah.
0: It's important to have these spaces for, you know, people like you who are making this underground bass music. Like, where else do you thrive? Where else do you cut your teeth?
2: Yeah, that's what it is really, isn't it? It's like, we're just trying to think about it. It's like, could you imagine, like, hypothetically, not having a space like that?
0: Yeah, there's lots of conversations around like having the third space like, you know, Neck of the Woods was that for a lot of people. Was that third space for you guys?
4: 100%, 100%.
0: How much of your time do you spend there?
4: So much time.
2: I think probably two nights a week.
0: Man, it's so good.
4: It's definitely like the people we meet there too.
2: Met
4: some lifelong friends and it's just, it's so amazing.
2: Like, there's a lot of passion in that scene there, which is real cool.
4: And that place really touched a lot of people's hearts, you know?
0: Yeah. So Nympho have started this Give a Little page. It's not kind of been big, like, no one's really coming here with like thousands of dollars for donations. It's been like donations from the people, right?
2: And
0: we've finally hit the mark. 150k they were after to help keep Neck of the Woods open.
1: Yeah, they're up to 153 at the moment.
0: Let's get that going.
2: That's real cool.
0: But the kind of the point of this sounds to save Neck of the Woods, this gig that you're throwing at Full Whammy next Thursday. It's about kind of continuing on that, right?
2: Yeah. Because it's like, you know, this is just enough to like save Neck at the moment, really. And we're just trying to figure out, I think this is a cool thing, is we're all joining together to figure out how to keep this going.
1: Keep the doors open,
2: keep the people coming in.
4: Also, I don't know if you guys know, but Nympho actually put like a Google form for people to like submit ideas. You know, if you have ideas to help us like build something more sustainable, like
1: because has changed, like post COVID, the clubbing culture has changed, or like how people go out, what they do, what they don't do is so different. And so the old style of running a club, some of it may work, but some of it maybe needs tweaking.
0: I think there is conversations being had. I mean, Brooke and I talk about it basically every day on the show. Is like, what can we do to save these venues? So I think it's really cool that there's an opportunity for people to use their brain cells and come up with some amazing ideas. So if people wanted to find that spreadsheet or that form,
4: It'll be in Nympho's Instagram.
0: Okay, cool. Nympho, is it nympho.world?
2: Nympho.world
0: on Instagram. Okay, so for those that don't know, Flax, you make sick music. And Anusta, you also make amazing music. Flax, you just dropped an album in May, did I hear?
2: It was May Music Month.
0: Sick.
2: Dropped it then, Spectra, 10 tracks. Yeah, it was pretty well-received support from that. So very inspired from the community we're involved with. You know, a lot of that music came from that K-Road culture. So, yeah, it's just like kind of natural to give that back, if you know what I mean.
0: Of course. Will people hear your music, both of you, at this event?
2: Yeah, absolutely.
0: Sick.
2: Yeah.
0: Do you go there and play 100% your own music, or
4: I'm gonna look to do.
0: I mean, it's. I mean, that's a good sign, eh? Yeah. When you can do it. I don't know. Is it an hour set? Two hours?
4: Well, it'll probably be half an hour because we got 2 hours between you know what we're doing. But
0: Yeah.
4: Oh, and also the venue. The event starts at 5.
0: Okay, 5 p.m.
4: Goes till late.
2: Yeah.
0: Nice. Okay. Cool.
1: Yeah, straight from work. Straight in. Yeah. Don't mind that.
0: If you text save
1: to 966, it will send you to the Instagram with all the information on this event, how you can get involved, where it is, what time it starts, and all of that.
0: Yeah. Call heart on entry.
4: Yeah,
0: love that. Mm. Okay, fellas, let's do it. You're in the mix back to back for the next half an hour. I'm so excited.
2: Alrighty.
0: Flex. Back to back Anusta. Shall we do it?
2: Yeah, let's do it. We're going to start off with one of our tracks, actually.
0: Hell yeah. Let's go.

0: push me, and then just touch me, till I can get my satisfaction.
1: Push me, and then just touch me, till I can get my satisfaction.

0: own Kardashian and Kim. Tryna find my own.
1: I'm just looking for Kardashian and Kim. I'm just looking for Kardashian.

0: you're kidding. Wow. You guys, we've just come out of a black hole.
1: Man.
0: That was crazy. You two, Flax and Ooster back to back right here on George FM. Holy.
2: Yeah, a little bit hot in here. Yeah.
1: I was just like loving the energy between you two as well.
0: So
1: you just kept like looking what the next person was going to play.
0: Oh, yeah. It's like a tennis match. Instead of like a fuzzy green ball, it's just you two slinging absolute weighty bass bangers at each other.
1: Man.
0: And then getting excited about it. It's just so sick.
2: That's what it is, eh? It's all for the love, eh?
0: Yeah, so sick. We're here, of course, to kind of promote that you're doing a Sounds to Save Neck of the Woods gig. Full whammy takeover, Thursday 2nd, 5 p.m. till late. Koha for entry. If you want more details, you can find it at...
1: Save to 966
0: on the text machine. You guys, thank you so much for what you do for the bass community, bass community. Keep it up. Keep that music pumping because it's so, so good.
3: Thank you so much.
0: And it's needed. It's definitely needed. So.
1: I think we're definitely going to be asking for a few of those.
0: Oh, yeah. Send some of those our way. We need that for Boomtown for sure.
1: Yeah.
0: Nice one. Okay, here is Bauer. Better. It's George.

0: Flowers is how we end our Fast and Loose Friday. Eve. Fast and Loose Friday, Eve.
1: Wow, you're on another planet. Maybe because you thought it was Fast and Loose Friday because tomorrow we haven't prepped anything.
0: Yeah, because all that we're thinking about is the Fastest and Loosest Friday that we're doing tomorrow. That's right. The end of your ad-free drive at 5, thanks to Steinlager is what I was trying to get at.
1: Yeah.
0: We announced something pretty cool last night, Brooke.
1: Absolutely. So I think the last DJ set we played together was Homegrown.
0: Holy shit.
1: Been a hot minute.
0: Mm-hmm.
1: Before we head to the UK to play a run of shows, do the drive show from there as well, we got one last little hurrah. Over in the Gold Coast.
0: Yeah, going to go hang out with the Gold Coast geezers and geezerettes.
1: Yeah, that's right. So we're going to play Super Bar over there,
0: mm-hmm.
1: which I think

0: True, actually.
1: So, you know, this is just me.
0: You're doing this with me.
1: Yeah, this is just me, you know, spraying a bit of CRC on the joints, okay?
0: I like that.
1: In more ways than one, I reckon.
0: Okay, guys, stay with us. Last hour of the show is happening next. Hot take incoming and...
1: Oh, brand new YUQT.
0: Yeah, boy.
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17: Good evening, Bridget here with the latest at 6. At least 32 people are dead and hundreds injured after devastating back-to-back earthquakes in Venezuela. Emergency workers are digging through the rubble to try and find some.

0: survivors. The police and the independent watchdog are investigating complaints against Commissioner Richard Chambers. The India Free Trade Agreement is a step closer, passing its first reading in Parliament. Customs has arrested six people accused of smuggling more than 90 kilos of meth in from Malaysia. And Oxford University in the UK has awarded Dame Jacinda Ardern an honorary degree. The Black Caps in England begin the series deciding third cricket test in Nottingham at 10 tonight. It will be hot. The Met Office has issued a rare red weather warning for day one. And a football update brought to you by Hisense. Six more World Cup games tomorrow, including for Germany and the Netherlands. Australia will play Paraguay with both teams on 3 points.
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0: For the North Island, showers or patchy rain for most places throughout the rest of the day, and there might be thunderstorms as well. In the south, we do have some road snowfall warnings in place and also some strong wind warnings as well.
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4: Because everyone's going to laugh at a your mum joke, right?
5: If it's delivered well, I think, yeah.
4: But does that mean that we're immature if we laugh at that?
5: I think you can...
4: You've got a license plate, your mum.
5: Yeah.
4: We obviously find it funny.
5: But I think it's like you can be mature, but you can also enjoy all elements of comedy, be it lowbrow or highbrow.
4: True.
5: You know, crass or non-crass. Sometimes you might be in the mood and your mum might just hit you, you know? Sometimes...
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5: Yeah, please. Hell no. But then sometimes you might just be like, oh, that was lame. I think it also depends if you like the person or not.
4: True.
5: You'd be like, oh, that joke would be funny if it wasn't from you, you dickhead.
4: Okay, incoming hot take, brand new YUQT. Here is Oscar Med-K. It's On The Ground on George.

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He Waiata Hoki Mahara from 2001. Vote now in the Club Classics Countdown. 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

0: Public Domain, Operation Blade. It is George Drive, Cinnabrook here with you, and it's time for Brooke Gibson to get opinionated.
1: Get that fire extinguisher ready. It's George Drive's Hot Take Hot Seat.
2: Yeah, it's that time of the evening, and it's my turn this evening. Get opinionated.
0: Okay. Brooke Gibson, interested with this one, and I can't believe we've not actually done this yet, but what is your hot take on pop music?
2: Pop music. I can't say I listened to a whole bunch of it.
0: What do you reckon about that?
2: Yeah, I don't know. It's an all good song, but I don't think I'd like hunt it out to play it. But maybe a bit, you know, like pop music back in the day, I'd get around. You know, your
0: Katy Perry.
2: Probably. Nah, like your Kylie Minogue's and stuff.
0: Oh, yes, okay.
2: You know, like, yes, they were a bit more dance heavy, but there was like, it was still like, you know, a pop element, I'd say.
0: Oh, definitely. They were our pop, our dance pop
2: princesses. What about Dua Lipa?
0: Oh, yeah, bro, you're in.
2: Yeah.
0: Hold on, I'm trying to run.
2: And then what about?
0: Oh, you like it like this. I do know that you like Dua Lipa, though, for sure.
2: I suppose that's one of those ones. It's got like a universal like, isn't it?
0: Yes, it is. It is.
2: Yeah. So it's almost like cheating. If you're like saying, like, I love pop because I like Dua Lipa, you're like, oh, everyone likes that.
0: Oh, I understand, you know, where you're coming from. Yes. Yeah. I agree. Okay, cool. So, man, we should just do a whole segment of me just playing big pop tunes to you and you saying yes or no if it's a banger.
2: Oh, okay. This or that, pop.
0: That's fun. Because honestly, I would love if you did like anything, like pop. I love pop music.
2: Yeah.
0: So if you did Edison for me, I'd have a blast of a time. But like, because you don't really know it. It's like,
2: yeah, I don't know it. So it'd be like interesting
0: you're
2: to
0: hearing
2: see.
0: It for the first time and you're just like basing it off you hearing it for the first time.
2: Yeah. It's like when you, you play like, I don't know, hip hop music or heavy dance music to like old people which have never heard it, and it's like, react to this, and they're like, huh?
0: Yeah, or like they go, what's this techno, and it's like drum and bass.
2: Yeah.
0: Brooke, Kate, how about you do pop music for you and then we'll do country for me?
2: Because okay.
0: I do not listen to any country music at all, one bit, hate it. So that might be interesting. That's your hot take on pop music.
2: There you go.
0: Sammy Virgie, Thames, this is me and you, brand new music on George.

0: Justin and Brooke here with you. I might use this as a bit of an opportunity to let the people know that I have something for sale.
1: Yes! Man, finally, I've been waiting for this day to use this platform that we work for and work on to work for you.
0: True. I mean, Brooke, you've never said once, I'm not allowed to do this. No. You do it plenty of times. I've just always felt weird about getting on here and going, hey guys, buy something off me.
1: Yeah,
0: I don't know.
1: Yeah.
0: But let's just say it's the George Drive garage sale and I've got one item for sale, okay?
1: Yeah. What is it?
0: Well, I've actually got two CDJs.
1: Oh, yeah.
0: Which is the kit that we DJ on. I've got two CDJs available up on Facebook Marketplace.
1: What model?
0: They're just the CDJ 2000s.
1: Nice. Yeah, good.
0: Good condition, working condition, just recently been serviced.
1: Yeah, takes USBs.
0: Takes
1: which
0: USBs.
1: Is great.
0: Has had lots of Sin Howard and Lee Matthews bangers played
1: just
0: on it.
1: Just punched through it. Yeah.
0: If you're a fan of Lee Matthews, They'll sign it for you.
1: Yeah. If people want to buy them, how do they go have a look at the listing?
0: C, the letter D, and the letter J. CDJ. Text that through to 966. And
1: no spaces. All one word, guys.
0: Come negotiate with me.
1: Yeah.
0: Actually, don't.
1: No.
0: I'm too much of an empath.
1: No, they are priced to sell, and that is the price, okay?
0: Brooks my marketplace agent.
1: I'm like the broker. All right, so come on through. CDJ to 966.
0: Nice. Hot take. Sorry, nope. Our big tune alert is up next.
1: Yeah, YUQT, let's go.
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1: You know who does a good remix of that record? YUQT, but we're not here for the remix today. 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
1: Yeah, and it is beautiful.
0: Let's do it.

0: 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That is a classic that you could vote for in the Club Classics Countdown. 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So make sure you get your votes in.
1: Yeah, that's right. GeorgeFM.rover.nz. And you can win $500 for doing so. Voting closes midday, Wednesday, 8th of July. Countdown starts Monday, 13th of July, 9 a.m. And it runs the whole week, 9 to 5.
0: If you won $500 right now, what would you really need $500 for right now?
1: I would put it straight into my little Wise account, ready to spend up large when we get to London.
0: Nice. Going straight on beers at some random bar.
1: Oh yeah,
0: what are they called? Spoons.
1: Yeah, we do need to do a Spoons mission and go live.
0: Yeah.
1: At like, I'd say like 8 p.m., where our Kiwi folk are waking up at 8 a.m., and they can go on our live and just buy us random things like you can do with the old Weatherspoons app.
0: True.
1: Yeah. Send us some like shots of milk or something.
0: Yeah, nice. I'd put it straight on my credit card, which I'm desperately needing to put money on.
1: Yeah, fair enough.
0: So if anyone's got spare 500.
1: And if anyone wants to buy some CDJs, text CDJ to 966 and I'll send you a link and you can buy them real soon.
0: Potentially before the 27th. Last Cunny Cunny is happening next. 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

0: Passion on the remix of Crystal. It is George Drive with Cinnabrook on your Thursday, the fastest and loosest Friday show eve.
1: Yeah.
0: How are we feeling, everyone? Producer Cam.
2: I'm excited. I am exhausted.
0: Yeah, I bet. It's been a long day for you.
2: But tomorrow should be really fun.
0: Okay. For those that aren't aware, tomorrow we will get on the mics at 3 p.m. and probably be a little bit flustered because we genuinely have no idea what's about to ensue because it is a non-prepped show for Cinnabrook, but it is a fully prepped show thanks to producer Cam and you guys. You've been submitting ideas for us to do on the radio show all week, and I'm really excited to see what producer Cam's put together.
2: Look, man, there's a lot of grandiose ideas. How they'll come out in the wash, we will see.
1: I think it's also up to us to really put our broadcasting best foot forward and roll with the punches. And
2: oh, definitely. Look, let's be real.
0: Oh, God.
2: There's a couple ideas in here that are in there to really test you guys as broadcasters, I think.
0: Holy shit. Just so we're aware, okay, I need everyone and their mums and their dads to know and tell friends that listen to George Drive on a Friday, if they turn on the radio and they think, wow, these two suck. It's not us, it's the environment.
1: It's the spanner we've been thrown into the works.
0: Yes. Producer Cam, you will be putting your best foot forward as well because you'll be definitely carrying the load tomorrow.
2: Yes, I will be.
1: And I'm looking forward to our long lunch because that's right, we don't turn up till 2:55 tomorrow.
0: Yeah, okay, guys. So join us tomorrow for the fastest and loosest Friday ever. And here's the last cunny. I've gone for a little silver bumper number called House Nation.
1: Yeah, thank you very much, Steinlager. We'll see you tomorrow.

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1: Summer?
0: No, not quite. 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

0: into Parliament. Could opportunity be the next kingmaker? We speak to leader Kyu Lei Wong. London is cooking while Paris is burning. Dozens die amid Europe's extreme heatwave. And it's the end of the line for Moana Pacifica after New Zealand Rugby rejects several bids to rescue the team. For more on these stories, watch 3 News live at 6 on 3 and on 3 Now.
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tasty as. Now, let's get the night started correct with Slater. This is Dance. And just remember, this song does have some fruity language. So look after any sensitive ears. This is George Knights, feeling good.

0: George FM, George Nights, you're here with Rangi, taking you through to midnight. And joining me in the studio this evening, I've got Huia, I've got Hooray, and hopefully, all going well, we've got Lady Shaka as well. Welcome in.
1: Yeah. Kia ora, nice to come in for a kōrero.
2: Yeah, ngā mihi nui.
0: Now, we're talking about, now, I'm just going to quickly ask, can we hear you, Lady Shaka? Are you still there?
2: She can't hear anything.
0: She can't hear anything. Okay, it's one of those things that it might just be the three of us, which is all cool. It's
2: well,
0: all cool.
2: I'll just talk for Shaka. I'll just you try talk and be for a period. Shaka.
0: Yeah, you can
2: I'll
0: be she can be like a ventriloquist, and you'll be the voice. Yeah.
2: I need to see what she's doing first. It might just be totally
0: exactly.
2: separate.
0: Now, you've got a new track. You've come in, you want to share the new track. I'm well up for sharing the new track. Tell us a little bit about it.
2: Well, it's the Waiata's called Kuri Kuri, so he Waiata Ho. Kuri Kuri was kind of brewed up when we met up with Shaka in a beautiful little Asian spot in London a couple years ago. And then I was like, when you come back to Aotearoa, let's do a tune. She's like, I've never actually sung on a tune before. I was like, well, you know, come and see what we can brew up. And yeah, we just had only over a couple of days we managed to get like a really cool waiata out and in te reo and a bit of English. Actually, it's mostly te reo, so it's kind of a Afro House, Pacific Afro House, Baile Funk inspired banger about dancing and having a good time and just like moving your body and I guess my shark was just be like, let's just get down and have fun, which is what she does, goes around the world and helps people to, you know, piki te ora and have a good time and kori kori.
0: It is a real Lady Shaka sound, this one. When
2: oh, that's
0: I had a listen to it, I was
2: cool.
0: Like, yeah, I can feel that Lady Shaka influence on there.
1: That's right.
0: Or the kind of energy that she brings to the mix.
1: Yeah, I was trying to think of like, what would Major Lazer and Lady Shaka's single sound like, that type of vibe. So like, we got in the studio and we just vibe. We wanted to have something with a little bit of Afro influence, a little bit of reggae influence in there as well, just because it's a big part
2: of
1: our lives.
2: It's actually a bit Latin House when I was looking today and listening through. It's got Latin House vibes with the horns and that kind of vibe. But Chris
0: big
2: had
0: baile energy coming through there.
2: Shaka plays
0: kind of
2: a lot of that too, I think, when she is performing live.
1: And that was kind of the goal, was to create a song that Shaka would want to play out.
2: Yeah, that she could play also, because she's the one out doing a lot at the
0: 100%.
2: Moment.
1: Talking about
0: she's
1: her so much.
0: On
2: hey, how about I just, I reckon that I could probably just like literally Skype her and I'll be like, hey.
1: Yeah, that'd be way better.
2: I'll just put it here.
1: Just FaceTime her.
2: Yeah, I'll FaceTime her. All good.
0: So we're going to be dropping the new single in just a moment, but there's more to talk about as well, isn't there?
1: There sure is. We got lots of things going on.
0: And the next big thing is happening next week on Friday night.
1: That's right. Sam's done his research. Yeah, we're running a Matariki mashup show at Mothership next Friday with us, Uncles, Hohua Star, Plastic Ponomu, a bunch of hiko artists. So yeah, I think it's the only, or it's the biggest, or the onlyest, most hiko event of Matariki and Tāmaki that I've seen. So if you're keen for a hiko event, a bit of a kanikani to some electronic waiata reo Māori, then this is the party to come to.
0: Definitely, one of the places with the most beautiful sound systems.
2: Chris did some real, Chris Jetty did some really deep research and was like, we need really good subs, like that sounds wicked. So,
0: can you tell us about the lineup that's happening there?
1: I sure can. Who have we got? We got
0: Lady Shaka's next to the. She's FaceTiming us. She's on the mic. She's right there as well. Big smiling.
1: Lady Shaka, who's playing at our gig that you're on the wrong hemisphere to be performing at?
2: She doesn't even know. She doesn't even know. She doesn't know who's on the gig. So we got starting off with like Hohua Star, who's a really wicked reggae singer, doing some of his tunes with, it's got a band called Narizon. They're a really well known like reggae bands and he's a wicked singer, so it's him.
3: He's DJing on George FM right now.
2: Yes. No. We're just talking. And then we're doing we got Jatu Māori doing his new tune, which is called Do It Like That. We got Uncles, got myself, Huia, and I think Ray and Swizzle probably get up and do their own tunes. And then we've got Pako Pako, which is our like, I guess it's our producer, me and my husband Chris, and we bring on like as many te reo singers and co-producers to make hiko tracks, so make waiata and electronic. And so yeah, it gets like a Chase and Status kind of vibe. We were writing the beats and bringing people in as vocalists and then reworking. So yeah, it's going to be a real cool night. Hey Shaka, even though you're not here.
3: Oh no, it's super amazing. The mahi that Huia and Ray do is super incredible. I didn't ever realise we were live on the radio right now. What's up, Georgia fans?
2: Yeah, we're fully hilariously live.
1: We got something in there one way or another.
0: I can't believe that we're doing this.
1: We had to.
2: I can believe it.
1: Don't panic, it's organic. Shaka, where are you right now?
2: Where are you, Shaka, at the moment?
3: So currently I'm in Cannes in France for the Lions Week Festival. So I had a gig last night for Massive Music, and then I went in and literally told everyone, make sure you tune into Spotify and Apple Music and everything else, because our song Kori Kori is coming out tomorrow. So it's super exciting to be making music with Hui and Jay, especially music that celebrates Te Ao Māori, our Māori language. And it's just a fun song for all of our, you know, our people, not even just Māori, but for people in general to dance to.
2: That's right. Yeah,
1: that's right.
2: It was so fun.
1: That's Shaka, the
2: soundbite
1: right there.
2: Shaka did so well on like your first vocal track. We're so proud to like be able to be there, like, you know, and help you with that process, because it's a bit nerve-wracking the first time. You're like, am I good? But yeah, you smashed it. So yeah, ka rawe tō mahi wai a te hoa.
3: So much.
0: I love that we managed to get Shaka on as part of this interview, even if it's on FaceTime. Yeah,
1: all good.
0: Yeah, it works. It works. Yeah. I did have so many more questions, but I think what we need to do is to jump into the track.
1: Yeah. Let's play the tune.
0: Yes,
2: play the tune.
0: G'day, do you want to intro your tune, brother?
1: Ooh, kia ora koutou, kore tēnei, I'm here with Huia and Lady Shaka, and this is our brand new Waiata, Kori Kori! Kori. Woop, woop, woop.

0: at all the places tomorrow. Actually, midnight tonight, isn't it?
1: Midnight tonight.
0: Yeah, we're talking midnight tonight.
2: Cool.
0: And the details on that track again?
2: It's Kuri Kuri featuring, well, feature vocals are Lady Shaka, Ray and Huya. Produced, mixed and mastered at Cog Studio. Beat by Ray mostly and help by me. Yeah.
1: Collab and things. We love it.
0: We love a collab. Next Friday. It's all going down.
2: Next Friday.
1: July 3rd.
2: Mothership.
1: Hiko, Matariki Mashup. We got Uncles. We got Huia. We got Pako Pako. We got Ho Ho Star.
2: Just Too Maori.
1: And Just Too Maori. Huia's mouthing things at me.
2: That
1: sounds pretty mean. But yeah, it's going to be a fun ass night. So please come through.
2: If you want a free ticket, just DM us, okay? I am Huia.
1: That's right. We got promo codes.
2: We want to pack it out. So please come along.
0: This is the way. I am Huia. Instagram.
2: That's right. I am Huia. Just DM me. I want to come along. Want to come for a party.
0: Instagram. Yeah.
2: I got you.
1: That's right.
0: All right. We're going to roll back in. This is Flume. Never Be Like You. George Nines is feeling damn good.
1: What's up, bro?

0: Classic 200 with Pull Up on George Knight's Rangi, riding through the evening with you now. Big shout out to the crew joining us in the studio earlier this evening, giving us an early treat, sharing their new tune, Kore Kore, that unleashes on the world tomorrow in all the normal places. Now you hold tight. Our man Ciccarelli takes us on a journey through his favourite beats released between 97 to 07. It's our Club Classics Countdown Decade of Dance Mix up in two shakes of a lamb's tail on George Knight's.
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0: Rangi here with you on George Knight, and we're here, ready to dive into a decade of dance mix from the Don Ciccarelli. 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
1: 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George Nyes with Rangi.
0: Yes, yes, George Knight, Rangi's with you. Got you locked in all the way to the witching hour, guiding your night with the best beats. Now, coming up over the next hour, it's the best damn tunes broadcast across the motu.

Club Mode is engaged. Getting us underway tonight, it's our brother Mylon. The last time he rolled through George Nines, he left a proper mark. One of those sets that lingers long after the final beat fades out. Safe to say, the expectations are sky high, and I reckon he's definitely the man to meet them. From 10, we open the pass point and point the compass outward. 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Then from 11, it's family business. The Rhythm Output lads, Goss and Fee, join forces for a special back-to-back, trading tunes, finishing each other's thoughts and keeping the energy rolling right through to midnight. You're in safe hands, big beats, global grooves and a trip to Roller Town. Thursdays, looking tasty as meow. Let's roll back into the night proper with this man, Mylon and Sless, with their tune, Lose Control on George Nights.

0: Rangi with you on George Knights, and there was Empire of the Sun, Walking on a Dream. 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
0: 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Then you listen to the top 500 on air 9 till 5 p.m. Monday 13th of July right through to Friday the 17th of July. Now let's get back into the grooves. This is Lee Matthews with You and I featuring Rafaela on George Knights.

0: I'm through with you. Now, our music news is on the way, and we're talking Billy McFarlane tonight, convicted fraudster and organizer of the infamous Fyre Festival. Before that, Haven brings I Run and Rudimental Will Love You More into Shakes of a Lamb's Tail on George Nights.
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0: I run upon George Knight, Rangi, taking you through. Now let's get into this. As is the way, each week, each Thursday night, we drop into your breakdown music news.
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2: Cheers to Thrive.
0: Right, let's talk about one of the great comeback attempts in music festival history. Billy McFarland, the man behind Fyre Festival, says he's planning a brand new event with a budget even bigger than the original. In a video posted this week, McFarland said he's retiring from rage baiting and teased a new project with what he called a modern twist and more money behind it than Fyre Festival back in 2017. Now you'll remember, Fyre was a horrifying disaster of an event. It raised more than $24 million, promised luxury villas, superstar acts, and a dream island experience, then delivered stranded guests, emergency tents, and one of the most spectacular event collapses of all time. The fallout eventually saw McFarland serve 4 years in prison for fraud. Since then, he tried launching Fyre Festival 2, which not surprisingly, bombed. He sold the Fyre brand and has quietly put together a couple of smaller island events that, to be fair, actually happened. And now, he's back again. No date, no location, no lineup, just a promise that this next one will be bigger than the festival that became a global case study and what not to do. Now, you have to give him his props. Most people would have changed careers by now. Not Billy McFarland, though. He looked at one of the most famous festival failures of all time and thought, meh, next one should be all good. Yeah, we'll see how that goes. And that.
1: That was The Breakdown. Music news on George.
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0: Now let's get back into it with Barry Can't Swim. This is Return to Bebo on George Nights.

0: God, it's bloody Friday. 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

0: This is another George Club Classic. 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
1: Push me, and then just touch me, till I can get my...

Christian Pond, George Knight, Rangi taking you through. And with the Club Classics Countdown now open for voting, we're working our way back through the years, one day at a time, revisiting some of the biggest tunes that hit up dance floors with Rewind Selector. 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It's a tune that saw Medusa team up with Good Boys to create one of the biggest house records of the decade, and in the process, taking Medusa from relative unknowns to global success. The tune went on to rack up more than a billion Spotify plays, score a Grammy nomination, and become one of those songs that could fill a dance floor with just three words. Vamanos, let's get in. 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
6: Tēnā tātou katoa. 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Manawatea Matariki. 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
1: And we're in. The countdown has ended. Club mode has been engaged on George Nights. The lights are low. The volume is up. You get ready to send through the fire emojis to 966 because it's time. Welcoming back into the studio.
2: Hello, hello.
1: Oh, my man. So good to have you back.
2: Good
1: to
2: be back.
1: You know, last time you were in, easily one of the highlights or highlight mixes of the year.
2: Thank you. I
1: did tell
2: you
1: that at the time, but it just sat with me afterwards. I was like, that was just so damn good.
2: Yeah, it was fun. We did a little bit of a throwback mix and dug through the archives of the stuff that really got me into drum and bass. I'm going to take it more modern today. We're going to play, I've just come off the back of a really cool sold out show on the weekend with the Parappa's Boys at Studio. Just the energy was electric, played heaps of cool new music and got me really inspired by some of the new bits that's coming out recently, so keen to just tuck in and explore some cool sounds.
1: I'll tell you what, we should just jump in then.
2: Let's just do it, man.
1: We're looking forward to this. Coming to you live and direct out of the George Nights studio, this is Mylan in the mix on George Nights.

George Knights, and this is Marlon in the Mix, taking us through to the top of the hour. Big shout out going out to Johnny and Sasha. The Kitchen Ravers are locked in to the brother Josh Hill. This is indeed a masterclass from our man Marlon. And to everybody else sending through the fire emojis, appreciate the energy you're flinging through to us. Thursday, Thursday, energy is high.

0: Yes, yes. Marlon, bringing the pressure across the last hour. Thank you so much for that, brother.
1: That is okay. Thanks for having me. Pleasure as always.
0: It's always such a good time having you in. The tunes are just impeccable. One of the things I love about your mixes is the tune selection is just on each time. They're not the same things.

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0: And we're back in. A big shout out going out to Milam for the last hour of DMB pressure. The man bringing a masterclass. You are completely correct, brother Josh Hill, sending that through. Just so good. Now joining us in the studio to take us through for the next hour is Milan. Welcome in, my friend.
17: I'm back.
0: You are. Great energy. That's exactly the kind of thing that we want. Now, tell me about this coming weekend, because I know you've got things coming up.
17: Yes, I'm opening for Mikey, Chris Keane and Kumi's event tomorrow.
0: Yes, and that's it's you and Bushki. So is Bushki going to play after you, or is she closing out?
17: She's going to be after me.
0: Oh, nice. That'll be a hell of a night.
17: Yeah.
0: Those boys bring some big pressure. Like, Mikey's a stunning DJ who brings his own productions.

0: Chris Keane, just every time he plays, I'm always mind blown by how good he is. Just mind blown.
1: Yeah, I think it's also their birthday week as well.
0: It totally is.
1: So they're celebrating that as well for Friday.
0: Yes, Mikey said that it was his birthday like today or yesterday.
1: Yeah.
0: Chris is like next week and Cooney's was like the week. Yeah, sometime around. So they are a big celebration thing.
1: What star sign is that?
0: We can look that up. I think that's what we're going to do. We're going to have a look for it. And there are some other things coming up for you as well. You're going to be DJing around the places for Matariki.
1: Yeah, for Brit and Matt.
0: Brilliant. Should we jump in?
1: Yeah, let's go.
0: All right. Coming to you live and direct out of the George Studio. This is Milan taking us through to the top of the hour. We've got Rhythm Output. After that, it's a back-to-back. Probably Rollers. That's what I'm feeling. Probably Rollers.

0: say what, say what. Hit me. Now switch it back, baby. Switch it one time.
1: Give me some new.
0: Now switch it back, baby.

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0: Milan bringing the pressure across the last hour. Don't forget, you'll be able to find her playing double whammy this weekend. The birthday celebrations for Mikey, Chris Keane and Cooney. It should be one hell of a time. Now you hold tight, coming up for you very shortly. It's a back-to-back. The Rhythm Output boys are here. I'm expecting rollers and good times. You keep it locked.
1: The year was 2012.
2: 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The Hunger Games and the Avengers were at the movies. Grumpy Cat was the meme of choice.
1: And the dance music was unforgettable.

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14: And there we go. We're in. George Nines, you're here with Rangi, taking you through to midnight, final hour. Joining me in the studio are the Rhythm Output boys, Goss and Fee. I want to say it like that, Goss and Fee.
15: Yeah, Goss and Fee.
14: How does Fee come about? Because it's like looking at it and I was like, is he a chemist? Is that some kind of reference to iron? Which I like. That's great.
15: Yeah, no, might have to be my new visuals.
14: Yeah. Now tell me, there's so much happening for you boys. You have just announced and released Carlucci Upon the World. Tell me about it.
15: Yeah, we go again for round two. Last year we had our first round of Carlucci down in Wellington at an awesome location.
16: Yeah, we had Samurai Breaks and just like heaps of locals and sound systems. If you were there, you knew it was a big support of all the local stuff going down on in Wellington, and we're back this year. Halfway sold out, no lineup drop yet. Stay tuned, we got some big things coming, but yeah, more of what we had last year and just, yeah, another big one.
14: How did it go last year?
16: It was pretty awesome, eh? We had just shy of 1,500 people down at Carlucci Land in Wellington, which if you're Wellington local, you'd definitely know Carlucci Land. It's a sick mini golf course in the hills of Brooklyn, and the bro Carl's just got a super awesome spot down there, and we just thought it would be the perfect place to have a cool-ass showcase of everything we do and everything the people we know do in Wellington all together, one big event. So yeah, that's kind of what it is.
14: I think it's one of those things that if you're from Auckland, if you're from Christchurch, if you're from Dunedin, you probably don't know that location. And I'm just looking at the shots of it and it looks stunning. It looks beautiful.
15: Carl's a wizard on it. He's crazy. He's got all these wicked sculptures and he's the man. We're very lucky to have a spot like that to put on something.
14: I hear you. Because I think most places you think of mini golf and it's usually like this little place that's semi-industrial or on the side of the road somewhere. But this one just looks different.
15: Yeah, it's crazy. It's like another world there.
14: Amazing. Tell you what, we should probably jump in.
15: Let's have it.
16: Sweet.
14: All right, to you live and direct out of the George studio. This is Rhythm Output. This is Goss. This is Fee. This is good.

George Fam countryman, lend me your claps. Rhythm Armford bringing it for the last hour. Fee and Goss. Now you need to go check out their festival, Carlucci Carnival. Looks like a hell of a time. That site is absolutely stunning. Now, I've seen a couple of things that have happened at that site over the years, and each time it pops up, I want to go. It just looks amazing. And I'll be back with you from midday Saturday. Till then, you keep safe, live large, and dance every day. We're going to let this roll out. George Knight.

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1: Morning light.

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0: This is another George Club classic. He Waiata Hoki Mahara from 2008. Every Friday on George Drive, it's fast and loose. But this Friday, we go one better. They've thrown out the run sheet. It's the fastest and loosest Friday ever.
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1: Badder than. Anyway, we see them, we a bang pan another one. Boss up 4-5, Nanko 1 Remington. Any boy, this ballaton, them in a Killington. 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
3: Tēnā tātou katoa. 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
1: Tēnā tātou katoa. 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
15: Morning, Glenn here with the latest at 6. Starting overseas, the death toll from two huge quakes in Venezuela is expected to rise as search teams comb through the rubble of collapsed buildings. It's at 164 so far. A UN spokesperson calling the scene devastating.
16: We will surge in people, we will surge in solidarity, and most importantly, we will surge in search and rescue support for people who have lost so much.
15: Back here, alarm bells are ringing over young people being used to smuggle drugs into the country. Nearly a dozen have been arrested at the border this year, including six from Auckland just this week. Minister Casey Costello says they're being targeted on social media. A warning to drivers in the lower North Island with very wet and windy weather today. Heavy rain, strong wind and swell warnings today with a number of Cook Strait ferries cancelled. Canterbury's Alpine passes also have snowfall warnings. Taupo's Deputy Mayor Kevin Taylor rejects the town is too dangerous at night. The comment was made recently by a judge during sentencing over an assault. And around 15,000 people or more are opposing plans to fast-track the rezoning of Christchurch's Pegasus Golf Course. Investors want to build homes on the site. And in sport.
17: No. Edge gone. You could hear the cry from Latham. Oh, no.
15: From Sky Sport and the deciding third cricket test between our Black Caps and England. Latham doing really well out for 151 and Devon Conway making 157. An opening partnership of 317. We ended day one at stumps on 361 for four.
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3: A wet day for most in the North Island. There's some orange rain and wind warnings around Taranaki and Wellington. Further south, nice and fine, but looking like some frost and snow possible.
0: Makita's MacTrack Modular Storage System. 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Bringing you George Breakfast with Lee, Becky B and Surly.
2: Yeah, sure bloody is. Welcome along. Friday, 2 minutes past six. That was bloody good news with the Black Caps, wasn't it?
3: Yeah, we were watching it out in the pavilion before, weren't we?
2: Yeah, we were.
3: What a sight to see.
2: What the hell's going on? It was 350 for something when we were watching it.
3: Yeah, and we were like, hang on. That's a lot of runs.
2: It's got to be opening batsman partnership, maybe.
3: Yeah,
2: I don't know.
3: Probably.
2: I'd have to look. Good stuff. Anyway, lots to get through on the show today. Of course, Surly joins us soon. And some great news around one of the 09's great venues. Could be saved. Let's have a listen to it next. It's 33 below, Polo and Bryson. Now that I'm feeling on George, stay there.

0: It is George Breakfast on your Friday. Lee, Becky, Ben, Surly here with the Fisher with Favour. 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Makita's XGT power tools built for the toughest jobs. So it's now some good news in the live venue space there, Becky B.
1: Yeah, a real power to the people moment. So if you're a part of this, one of the 3,010 very generous donors to saving Neck of the Woods, congratulations. We have hit our goal. They've officially raised over 4 days $156,000 with a $150,000 goal.
0: Wow.
1: Which is crazy.
0: What does that
1: Absolutely
0: mean?
1: Absolutely amazing. Means a couple of things. Now, Neck of the Woods had their last dance up a Sunday. So, basically last week announced that they were closing, and it was pretty sad. And a group called Nympho, they promote shows here, they do confirmation CDs, they do all sorts of really cool queer parties. They started this movement, and we have to remember Neck of the Woods is a business. First and foremost, this wasn't a charity drive by any means of the imagination. Mm-hmm. This was the community coming together to help Neck of the Woods reopen their doors. But now they're about to go into a bunch of community hui's and meetings and figure out a structure for their business that means they can stay open and use this money, pay off their debt, keep the doors open, but figure out a way that makes it sustainable. We all know, like, Hyde actually had a really great article come out a couple of days ago. Kids are going to the club. It's not actually, the problem isn't about getting people to the club at the moment, which is great news. The problem is their bar spend.
0: Yeah.
1: And, you know, like, as kids are more conscious than ever about what they're consuming and all the rest of it. And, so the model needs to be changed a little bit. So this is going to be quite revolutionary, I think, for just the club scene in Aotearoa. It's going to be really interesting to see the model that they bring back to us and that they build with the community. It's about creating a sustainable club space.
0: Yeah, and it won't be a weekly club night thing. It would be still run like a venue.
1: I mean that we don't know yet. It's going to be really interesting. But yeah, like I said, like a lot of clubs rely on bar
0: door
1: sales
0: and bar. Door,
1: yeah, and yeah. Sometimes like I've run multiple shows at Neck of the Woods, and I've got to keep the whole entire door. So they've just been running on bar costs alone bar spend alone, which isn't working for them at the moment.
0: There might have to be a split there.
1: Yeah, it's going to be really interesting to see what the community comes up with alongside Neck of the Woods, but congratulations Aotearoa and Tāmaki Makaurau, and especially Nympho, who really drove this. $150,000 in 4 days is no small feat, so Neck of the Woods stays open.
0: Bloody good.
1: Yeah,
0: all
1: it's
0: right.
1: Cool.
0: Becky B, you've lodged your 10 votes for the Club Classic Countdown. Let's have a sniff through a few of them, eh?
1: All right.
0: There's Two-Faced, it is Face to Face on George.

George Breakfast with Lee, Becky B, and Surly.

0: It is George Breakfast on your Friday. K-Motions, Emily Maccus there with Spell It Out. 6:22 now. Becky B, you've put your votes in for the Club Classic Countdown, have you?
1: Sometimes you just have to rip the band-aid off. I'm one of those people that spend way too long trying to sort out my votes. I go through my record box, which is like a DJ software we use. I go through like all my records. I go through all my like streaming devices and figure out everything. I'm a bit of a stats girl.
0: Yeah.
1: And I like to see like my most played and stuff. But this year, I went just from the heart. I've got a notes app. And I just write everything down and I just had to rip the band-aid off and choose 10.
0: Nice.
1: Here is a couple of my favourites. This first one. What do we got? Heartbreaker.
0: Crazy P, Heartbreaker, yeah. Great record, isn't it?
1: What a beautiful song.
0: Yeah, no good. It's so good.

0: and it would have been one of Danielle's like last shows with them.
1: Oh,
0: and
1: yeah.
0: And like the whole set, it was like 4 p.m. in the afternoon. It was main stage. The place was pumping. And I will never forget it. It was one of my favourite sets I've ever seen.
1: Agree, they're amazing talent. What's another one of the records?
0: Let's go Rip Groove.
1: Oh,

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1: That's good.
0: It's so handy if you're like building your ultimate 10. You want up to $500 cash and it all kicks off in just a couple of weeks.
1: Let's do it. 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Stay there.
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14: Glenn here at 6:30. Overseas first, Venezuela is reeling from two powerful back-to-back earthquakes measuring 7.2 and 7.5. At least 188 people confirmed dead, the number expected to keep rising. Here, nearly a dozen young people have been arrested at the border this year, used to smuggle drugs into the country. Minister Casey Costello saying they're being targeted on social media. The Conservation Minister has made changes to a controversial bill that could have seen conservation land sold off, but Forest and Bird says changes need to go further. And people driving in the south will need care today. More snow and severe frosts possible. And in the lower north, it could be hairy, heavy rain, strong wind and swell warnings. And in sport, our Black Caps have finished the opening day of the deciding third cricket test with England at 361 for four.
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15: A wet day for most in the North Island. There's some orange rain and wind warnings around Taranaki and Wellington. Further south, but nice and fine, but looking like some frost and snow possible.
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3: Dance Feed. Yes, welcome to your Friday. How are you, Sirley?
16: How are you?
3: So it might be a bit early for a bit of an how are you with that kind of energy.
16: Never too early. I reckon I'm ripping about 28 a day at the moment.
3: Yeah, you're really embracing the how are you.
16: And saying a few how are yous.
3: Wow. Crikey. Someone had a good night's sleep last night, didn't they?
16: Actually, really did it. Really did it.
3: What did you do?
16: I was up until about 12:30 watching the greatest game of all rugby league, but I pounded a Musashi into the core of the earth. My whole face is tingling right now, and I'm ready to go.
3: Pre-workout. Did you go with a small one or a big one?
16: Big.
3: Oh, we are
17: done. Pre-workout just to come to work on a Friday.
16: That's the type of mood I'm in today. Let's rev it up.
3: Yeah, oh, nice work.
17: Yeah, I'm keen to rev it up too. Can we just have a little bit of a money check?
3: Yeah.
17: Woo!
3: Yeah.
17: Thank you.
16: Whoa, general. Got ya. Exotic bird.
3: Thank you very much.
16: Quite like that.
3: Let's spin the new Fisher next. He's got a new tune. And let's get into it. Prosper with Baby on George.

0: It is George Breakfast. Lee, Becky, Ben, Surly here with you on your Friday. Look at that. Look, massive new record from the one and only Fisher dropping today there, Becky B.
1: Yes, brand new music for your Friday. It's featuring a vocalist called Florence Aman. She's a very established singer-songwriter. She's worked with the likes of the Kooks.
0: Oh, Naive.
1: G-Flip.
2: Yeah, Naive.
0: Do you remember the Kooks, Naive? We've got to play that. It's a great record.
1: One of my favourites.
0: Mm. Yeah, Kooks.
1: Oh, there
0: Hang
1: it
0: on
1: is.
0: A second. Let me try.
2: I thought it was pronounced Kucks.
0: Oh, could be the Kucks, Naive. Yeah. Well, very easy for to get that wrong. Here we go. Have a listen to that.
3: And I know, she knows, I'm not fond of a skin.
1: Gorgeous record.
0: Thank you very much.
1: Yes, so the singer on this record has worked with those guys. Of course, Fisher running amok in Ibiza at the moment.
0: I actually think this record that we're about to play, What a Life, has actually been designed and made for Ibiza.
1: I think so too.
0: It's got
1: beautiful, that vibe.
0: Kind of anthemic kind of pads and strings and stuff on the front of it. I think it's strings, but it feels Balearic to me.
1: Balearic is a great word. Well, Balearic. Everyone, it's Friday. Close your eyes. Pretend you're in Ibiza.
0: Yeah.
1: Let's spin some brand new Fisher.
0: Here we go. You're on, George.

0: It is George Breakfast. Lee, Becky, Ben, Sealy with you on your Friday. A bit of Odd Mob there for you. Now, we did another episode of this yesterday.
1: Those sports fans in your feed. George Sports, the podcast.
0: Came up some real rogue kind of chat around the Chiefs yesterday, mate, didn't you?
2: Yeah, it was a chance for me to mourn. It was a chance for me to move on. And my mindset has shifted. I actually think it was a really close game.
1: Close?
0: What?
2: Yep, went down to the wire. Could have gone either way. It was just whichever team used the wind better.
0: Wow.
1: Close.
2: Yeah, look, I think we went
1: out
2: there.
1: You think 55 points is close?
0: Yeah. Have a listen to the evidence.
2: Yep, I may as well cop it. Now's my time. Look, we only lost by 55. I feel like...
1: Mate, we only lost by 55.
0: The Northcote friends would have had a better crack at the blame. Nah. They would have had a better crack.
2: Look,
0: mate.
2: I back our boys, but hey, I don't think we would have gone that well against that Canes team. They were insane, man. That was arguably the best attacking performance I've ever seen.
0: Well, we did then go on to say that the would have been great to see the Crusaders take them on, you know what I mean? And see what the outcome would have been.
2: 150-0. But look, it's all about mindset, isn't it? It's about how you frame it. I think on any other day, the Chiefs might have bet them.
0: Is that five losses
1: that's
0: in a row?
1: Bullshit.
0: Finals losses?
2: Four, yeah.
0: That's hard to swallow, isn't it?
1: It is hard to swallow. Of course, we talked about the new ABs team. We talked about some F1.
2: Yes, we sure did. Liam Lawson.
1: Oh, yeah, the Liam Lawson rumours.
0: Mm. Yeah, not many Dave Rennie is in the mixer.
1: If you're keen to get around it, text sports to 966 for the link to listen and find out how you can win some TAB bonus
2: cash. This is a really mean text. Coat couldn't peel the skin off a rice pudding.
0: Oh, that's horrible.
2: Club up, scumbag. Put a name to your text, you coward.
0: Trolling ya.
2: Yeah.
0: It's all cheers to the TAB. Get your bet on with the TAB now. Faster and easier than ever and always. R18, bet responsibly. Easy stuff. All right. Well. Let's get into some brand new music. There's some great tunes coming up and then a bit of a Friday froth up on the way.
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12: Morning, Glenn here with the latest at 7. Overseas First teams around the world are mobilising to get help and aid to Venezuela, hit by massive twin earthquakes. The death toll is now at least 188. UN Relief Chief Tom Fletcher say multiple nations have come forward.
17: Teams from the US, the Swiss are deploying tonight. We've got offers from Mexico, China, Brazil, the Caribbean, Syria and other countries, the UK, the Russian Federation, Spain and many more.
12: Our Ministry of Foreign Affairs is monitoring the situation and urging any Kiwis who are there to register through the Safe Travel site. There are 2 New Zealanders registered as being there so far. Young people are being warned about criminal groups using them to smuggle drugs into the country. 11 New Zealanders in their 20s have been caught at the border this year. Customs Minister Casey Costello.
18: We may not be able to convince young people that this is a bad idea, but everyone can sort of be considerate of their families.
12: From next month, members of the Teaching Council will be picked by the Minister of Education. It's left secondary teachers to hold a vote on whether to refuse job offers from the body. And Taupo's Deputy Mayor Kevin Taylor is firing back after a judge questioned how safe the tourist town is at night. The comment made during sentencing for an assault.
19: There are some really good business operators who work really hard to make this an attractive place to enjoy.
2: Sally here with your George Sports News, and a massive night with Remu in hand overnight for the mighty Black Caps. DC will be absolutely fizzing. Tom Latham, 151 runs. Devin Conway, 157. The Black Caps are 361 for 4.
0: Is that a record partnership?
1: Look, Edley's going to be bloody chuffed as well.
2: It's a massive partnership. 317 runs.
0: It's got to be up there.
2: Especially for us.
0: Against England.
2: Against England,
0: too. It's got to be one of the greats.
2: Yeah, get that into you. Got to love that. Hopefully the Black Caps can kick on from there. They did lose 4 wickets for like the next 50 runs, which we are very good at.
0: Yeah.
2: So fingers crossed we can regroup. And in big basketball news, the Charlotte Hornets, again DC's team, have traded their star point guard LaMelo Ball. He was born
0: not
2: to play
0: LaMelo
2: basketball.
0: Ball, you're kidding.
2: To the Minnesota Timberwolves to join Anthony Edwards. These two are probably the funniest duo ever in NBA history. Both of them do the most craziest post-game interviews. They just say it how it is, the real straight shooters. And now that they're going to be together, it's either going to be absolutely amazing or a train wreck. Can't wait to see how it plays out.
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21: A wet day for most in the North Island. There's some orange rain and wind warnings around Taranaki and Wellington. Further south, but nice and fine, but looking like some frost and snow possible.
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0: Yeah, welcome along everyone. Friday, how are you? 3 minutes past seven.
2: How are you?
0: Rise and grind as well on the top there. Right, new music, Becky. There's a shitload to get through, isn't there?
1: There's a shitload of new tunes because it's new music Friday. Yeah, we'll go through some of my favourites.
0: It's K9. It is Midnight Sun on George.

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1: Cheers to Thrive.
2: That's right. And of course, it is your new music, Rameri Friday. And we have bangers and bangers to share. Kicking off with a tune that we premiered yesterday. Kazi Flip.

0: teased this on the show. It's called Pump It.
1: How do they get anything done?
2: Well, it's crazy, because this is your Fortnite name, eh? For your online gaming name.
1: Kitman.
2: Yeah.
0: Banger.
2: Whoa, man.

0: play of soccer.
1: Bubbles.
0: With Steph.
2: Wowee. Which one of you grubs are going to use this for the weekly weeper?
3: I'm on it up.
2: Hey. Some great releases there. One of my favourite is actually not in this list, and we're playing it later on.
4: Ooh, me too. Is that our interview with Low 99?
2: Yeah.
4: He's also released a brand new EP today, but yeah, we've got first Kiwi play of a massive record from that later on.
2: Excellent. Gotta
5: break it down. That was The Breakdown. Music news on George.
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2: Friday froth up is next. It's cool. Collect 200. It is pull up.

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Hear why it's a Hoki Mahara from 2008. 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

0: It is George Breakfast on your Friday. Guru Josh. Infinity 2008, I should say. 19 minutes past 7. All right, let's do it.
1: People of Aotearoa, it's Friday. You're cranking George FM, and it's time to share what you're pumped for this weekend.
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0: Sure bloody is. We've teamed up with Makita to bring you the Friday Froth-Up.
3: Oh,
4: yes, that's right, Aotearoa. It's time to share what you're pumped for this weekend. All you have to do is get on air with us, give us an almighty how are ya, let us know what you're fizz for this weekend, and you'll go in the draw for a Makita Tradie Radio. 0800 FM George, jump on the blower right now. Becky, what are you up to this weekend?
3: What am I up to tonight? I am going to go down to Double Whammy. I'm going to go Raven. I think I might actually go to Whammy two nights in a row. Mikey, Chris Keane and Kumi on tonight in Tamaki Makaurau. Make sure you get around it. It's going to be very, very fun. And then tomorrow there's one of Sam's old favourite band, The Bleeders.
0: Oh, I've heard of The Bleeders. Yep.
3: Yeah, they're doing like a 20th anniversary tour. Also at Whammy.
0: Second cousins, I think. Where is that? Power Station or something?
3: No, I think it's at Whammy again.
0: Oh, Whammy.
3: Just going to be a big old club rat all weekend.
4: We've got
3: see you there.
4: Leaving drinks, don't we?
3: Yeah.
4: Tonight.
3: Are you
4: See
3: coming?
4: Yeah, darling.
3: Wow. Yeah, shout out to Kev if you're listening. What a guy.
4: Yeah.
0: Nice, mate. What are you doing?
4: I'm quite excited. Northcote quarterfinals. Hopefully we win. If not,
0: who are you taking
4: on? She's a farewell tour. Massey. Tough game out there. Lost to them by 2 points last week. Hopefully the lads can go the big lift. And I got invited to an All Blacks media session tomorrow.
3: So that's cool. You're a cool guy.
4: Thanks. I was out of the blue, but chuffed to be involved.
0: That's really good.
4: What are you up to, Jenny?
0: Is that Saturday afternoon you're going to that?
4: Morning.
0: Oh, okay, good. I'm just playing a little fried chicken set at my favourite pub, Morningside 7, 5 till 8, if you want to come down and have a couple of cans.
3: That's exactly where we kick off proceedings, I think.
0: Hey, what do you reckon?
4: Why not? Into Kev's.
0: Yeah, nice work. Well, look, jump on with us. Give us a call right now, 0800 FM George. And, tell us what you're frothing for Friday. Here's Delirium. George.

0: 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Delirium, Silence, John Summit on the remix there at 7:25.
1: People of Aotearoa, it's Friday. You're cranking George FM, and it's time to share what you're pumped for this weekend. 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
0: That's right, we've teamed up with Makita to bring you the Friday Frother.
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3: 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So jump on the blower now and let us know what you got planned. 800 FM George.
0: Dion, what's happening, mate?
4: Hey, how's it going, boys?
0: You good?
4: Thank you.
0: Yeah, nice.
3: That's an extra vote. Plans for the weekend?
4: Honestly, probably just going to relax. It's been a rough week at work.
2: Oh, fair enough, mate. Put your feet up.
0: Yeah. There's a bit of that going around, isn't there, Dion? Nice work, mate. Thank you. Phoenix, how are you, mate?
5: Yo, how are ya?
3: Oh, great start. Great start, Phoenix. What are you up to this weekend,
5: boys? I want the radio, you know. Yeah. I do like you guys, but I do like the radio too.
3: Fair call.
0: Playing the game. What are you doing, Phoenix?
5: I'm rattling out council bins. I drove the council trucks, mate. Oh. Get your streets clean and tidy.
3: Oh, good,
0: good man. Good on Garbologist. You, mate. Backbone. Backbone. Jennifer, how are you?
6: How are ya?
3: Plans this weekend, Jennifer?
6: I have got a big weekend. I'm trying to keep it busy. I'm going to spend some time with my little girl and my family, and then we're going to lovingly pass her off to the grandparents because we've got a mate's 30th on there tomorrow night.
3: Good job.
6: We are going to be sending that. Maybe try and make it to Hyde at some point, but double down on the Sunday Scaries, I think.
0: Nice, Jennifer. You hold there. Everyone that gets on air is going to be in the draw for this, okay? So don't go anywhere. Who we got? Geordie, how are you? How are you, mate?
7: Happening.
3: Plans this weekend?
7: The missus away, so I'm home alone for the first time in a very long time. Bought a boat yesterday, so get the boys together, get her wet.
3: Does the misso know you bought the boat, or did you just buy it while she's away?
7: She invested with me. She's a good girl.
0: Okay, what did you get, mate, by the way?
7: It's probably Stevie.
0: Oh, nice boat, mate. Well done. A true angler. Hold there, Geordie. One more, Chris. How are you, mate?
8: How are ya?
3: Plans this weekend, Chris?
8: Nothing much. I've got a rugby game against North Shore on the 85s this weekend.
3: Pump them, mate. Pump them.
0: Yeah, good, Chris. Great, mate. Fantastic. You think you're right there, mate? You just got up.
8: Nah, I'm actually at work right now. I just parked up to another gate to unload my tools.
3: Yeah, good,
0: you set a cone for breakfast.
3: Yeah, good.
0: All right, who's he going to go to?
3: I always have a massive soft spot in my heart for Chris.
2: I know you do.
3: But also palming off
2: the kids. Yes, I think you got to go dance at one of the last dances at Hyde Club ever.
0: I agree. Let's lock in Jennifer.
2: Jennifer, one more time. Give us your best. How are ya?
6: How are ya?
3: There we go. Love that.
0: Well, look, mate, you've instantly gotten the draw for a Makita Tradie Radio. How bloody good is that, mate? Well done.
6: Oh, my God. I've been trying to get a bloody Makita Radio for like a month now.
3: Are you from Scotland?
6: I am from Scotland, I'm glad you didn't say England.
3: No, definitely not. And you've actually won that Makita Tradie Radio.
0: Yeah,
3: Jen said you were in the draw, but
0: you just wigged
3: the draw and it's all yours. So congratulations.
6: That's awesome. Thank you so much.
2: Have a great weekend without the kids, Jennifer.
3: Yeah, send it. I reckon leave them at the grandparents till like Wednesday.
0: Yeah.
6: Oh, I think it might have to be the go, Sunday Scaries are like twice as bad with a child, so.
3: Perfect.
0: All right, Jennifer, thank you so much. 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Easy as that. Another happy customer here on George Breakfast, their team, isn't it?
2: Bloody beautiful.
0: Absolutely. Right, Low 99 out of Australia. We've got him on the show next with a huge new tune.
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32: Glenn here, it's 7:30 overseas first. The death toll from two huge quakes in Venezuela is expected to rise as search teams comb through the rubble of collapsed buildings. It's at 188 so far. Back here, alarm bells are ringing over young people being used to smuggle drugs into the country. Nearly a dozen have been arrested at the border this year. A warning to drivers in the lower North Island with very wet and windy weather today. Some watches and warnings, and Canterbury's Alpine passes also have snowfall warnings. And about 15,000 people are opposing plans in Christchurch to fast-track the rezoning of the Pegasus Golf Course. Investors want to build homes on the site. And in sport, our Black Caps have started well in their deciding third cricket test against England. Tom Latham, Devon Conway putting on a partnership of 317 to start. We ended day one on 361 for four.
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2: Sure bloody is. Welcome along everyone. 7:36. Rise and grind as we say here for your Friday.
3: Hell yeah. Hey, there was a tune doing the rounds on social media that perked my little ears up. A dub plate, if you will. And I DM'd the bro, Low99. We have a bit of a kōrero with him and we're going to give it its first spin on George FM. It'll whip your ears back.
2: Yeah, I definitely think it's the biggest record of today.
3: Same.
2: Easily. It's Michael Gray, The Weeknd on George.

0: It is George Breakfast. Lee Beaky being silly with the On Your Friday Rover. A little sound. It is Lowdown.
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0: All right. Very special guest joins us all the way from Australia there, Becky B.
2: That's right. One of the most respected members of the dance music community in Australia. I think he's been around for a few years now. We say kia ora and welcome. Happy bloody release day to Low 99.
3: Thank you very much. Kia ora, guys. How you guys going?
2: Oh, we're good, man. Thank you so much for talking to us today. You've caught my ears over the last couple of days. But congratulations, your Big Trip EP, 5 records out today. How are you feeling?
3: Good. I'm really, really excited. I'm stoked to have this out there as well. It's funny because, like, you know, I've been doing music for a bit, but it's the first solo EP I've done. Like, I've done a bunch of like multi-track releases, but it's always been with, you know, Taiki or Cause and Effect or Sinden or and a bunch of other people, but I've never done a body of work on my own. So it's my first sort of, it's me, check it out, that sort of thing.
0: That's awesome.
2: Yeah, that's absolutely unreal. I had no idea. We were just listening to this EP before.
1: It rips.
2: Like, there's just no way around it. Like, big, fat, club-ready stonkers start to finish. I actually was like writing notes and I started writing down like my faves and ended up writing down
1: five. I'm reading the notes and I was like, 5-track EP, faves, one, there's two, five in there. Okay, guys.
2: Of course, Big Dipper. This is track number 5 off the Big Trip EP. It's been receiving a whole heap of love. Here's a little clip.
0: Some big artist played this.
2: Yeah,
0: didn't they? Who was it?
2: Over the weekend in Amsterdam, Interplanetary Criminal and Main Phase spun this. Now, you've had some records all over the world be played by some huge artists, but do you still, when you see clips like that, just have a moment where you're like, oh, we're on to something here? Like,
3: absolutely. I remember I'd been in a bunch of meetings all day. Like, I'd run some label stuff and everything. I guess you could say my side hustle, but like, you know, involved in music industry stuff. And I was, it'd been in meetings all day with some artists and some friends doing some stuff. Actually, you know what? My friend's car got towed. We were driving around on bikes trying to find the car. Then we found it, actually. And then we're like, you know what? We deserve a burger. So we'll go into this this burger restaurant in Newtown. And then I started getting all these tags. And someone had, the guys, Interplanetary and Main Phase, had posted up bits from their sets. And then I was just getting tagged by all these people because they'd sort of heard the song. And I was just like, sick. Wow, that's amazing. And it always feels really vibey when you see your tunes getting spun, in big crowds with some sick DJs. So, yeah, it's a good vibe.
2: Tom, of course, happy release day, Big Trip EP, 5 club-worthy, incredible records. What one do you want to play on George FM this morning?
3: Yeah, let's run the dip out. Let's have a dip.
1: Let's have a dip. I like that saying. Should we have a dip tonight?
0: Yeah, well, hell yeah. Many connotations there. Yeah,
1: exactly.
0: Be careful,
1: exactly.
0: Yeah.
3: I don't know what you guys are talking about.
2: Would you like to do the honours and introduce your tune for our Georgia FM whānau?
3: Hey, what's up? This is Low 99, and you're about to check out Big Dipper 2.0.

0: Bit of one question there at 7:55. Now, look out. There's a bit of a viral conspiracy going around about the World Cup.
1: Yeah, tinfoil hat time. Where is your tinfoil hat?
0: You used to
1: put that on regularly. Yeah.
2: Where is it?
0: No, they've moved it. Yeah.
1: You've got it on in spirit.
0: Yeah, 100%.
1: Yeah, so there's a unorthodox theory doing the rounds on TikTok at the moment that is focusing on predicting the World Cup winner. Obviously, that's a big talking point at the moment, currently going on. Get up the All Whites tomorrow. But they reckon they have worked out that the colour schemes assigned to each World Cup will predict the winner. So each World Cup campaign has a different colour scheme used for marketing, right? So Qatar 2022, Argentina won. The colour scheme for this one was dark blue, light blue, yellow and burgundy. If you look at the Argentinian flag, they wear light blue. There's a sun in the middle that is yellow. The outline on the sun emblem is burgundy, and they play in a darker shade of blue. Russia, 2018. Their colour scheme was red, cream, black, and two shades of blue. France, who won the World Cup, play in the two shades of blue. They have red in their emblem, and their away jersey is cream. Now, this keeps rolling back several years. People have gone into a real rabbit hole here, and they have predicted who they think is going to win the 2026 World Cup.
3: So what are the colours of the 2026 World Cup?
1: So we have a green, we have a blue, we have a red, a light grey, and a darker grey. Now, people are saying, of course, that this aligns with the USA, but that is quite unlikely that they are going to win it. So, it aligns with another team that they have decided to go all in on, and that is Portugal. Cristiano Ronaldo and Portugal. Now, they were one of the pre-tournament favourites. They're right up there, one of the best sides in the world. They play in a red, then their emblem, when you zoom into it, has the green, has some blue in there, has a grey in there as well. So they tick the box of four of the five colours.
3: Wow. Tin hat me up, boys, I'm in.
0: Yeah, I'll get you a roll when I'm at the supermarket today, mate.
1: Well, let's add to that. The Simpsons are known for predicting historical events, right? They have the whole Trump thing, they've done 9/11, they've done all sorts of stuff. Well, they had predicted at some stage there would be a Football World Cup final between Portugal and Mexico.
0: That could happen.
1: Mexico co-hosts. That would be crazy. If they're going to make a final, it would probably be in front of their home crowd.
0: Wow, isn't that interesting?
3: So, I'm sold.
1: Portugal-Mexico final. Portugal to win. We'll have to wait till the 19th of July to find out. But I think this has legs. Portugal, a damn good shot. And yeah, who would have thought? Colour scheme. You're a big colourist.
3: I am. I'm a graphic designer by trade.
1: Yes.
3: Who knew? Yeah, I love. Do you know what? I love The Simpsons.
0: Yeah, oh, yeah, 100%.
3: Like, yeah.
0: They haven't really missed, have they, The Simpsons?
1: No, they haven't.
0: So that's almost going to go into my little app shortly and place a little futures bet, I think.
1: $10 you can get responsibly.
0: Yeah, 100%. All right, great stuff. You're up to date. Weekly Weapon is next. Stay right there.
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21: Morning, Glenn here with the latest at 8. Stormy weather has canned dozens of flights in and out of the capital this morning. Wind gusts have hit more than 150k an hour. Many Cook Strait ferries are off today, Inter Islander and Bluebridge. Thousands of Powerco customers have also lost electricity. Very windy in Marlborough as well. Downed trees have closed a stretch of State Highway 3 in Taranaki, and there are snowfall warnings in Canterbury for the Alpine passes. Quite frosty around the lower south as well this morning. Overseas, Venezuela is reeling from two powerful back-to-back earthquakes measuring 7.2 and 7.5. At least 188 people confirmed dead so far. U.S. Secretary of State Marco Rubio says they're sending teams to help.
22: The most immediate need right now is search and rescue efforts. They have collapsed buildings, and so they'll need a lot of help in terms of digging through that.
21: Back here, nearly a dozen young people have been arrested at the border this year after they were used to smuggle drugs into the country. Customs Minister Casey Costello says they're being targeted on social media.
23: Enticing them with this deal that seems too good to be true, we'll pay for you to have a wonderful holiday and all we need you to do is bring this bag back.
21: And a comprehensive inspection has been carried out at a Valentine's restaurant in South Auckland at the centre of a norovirus outbreak. The company says no issues have been identified. Its A food grade has not changed.
1: Surly here with your George Sports News, and DC is working from home today because the Black Caps have had a hissing night overnight with bat in hand.
0: Wondering where he was for the last couple of days.
1: He had crick-ons after last night's performance. I think all his mates are still in his lounge. Yeah. They're pushing through. But Tom Latham, Devin Conway, opening partnership of 317. Conway finished on 157, Latham on 151. So a massive knock from both of those lads. And in rugby league with Machinery House, Thursday night footy ended up with a 20-point win for the Bunnies against the Eels, 32 points to 12. They scored 20 points in the last 30 minutes to run away with that one. There's actually a live stream going on at the moment, the Buy Round. It's an Australian podcast. They're raising money for Jai Arrow, of course, former Rabbitohs player. They're doing a 24-hour live stream. People want to jump on and donate, you can find it on YouTube. All goes to a great cause. Wayne Bennett and Brandon Smith on the live stream at the moment, post-game. Brandon's gone through the whole night after playing.
3: Oh my gosh, that's amazing.
0: Good on him, mate.
1: Pretty epic game.

0: 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We're going to select a brand new record. It's got to be within 2 weeks old. Yes. We're going to go head to head and see who comes out on top.
1: Looking forward to it.

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2: 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Welcome to your George Breakfast Weekly Weapon. This is where we battle it out head-to-head with brand new records, no older than 2 weeks old. 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
0: All right, I've gone with the new Party Boy 69.
2: Ooh!

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1: That was your favourite one?
0: Yeah, there's some really goodies.
1: Nice. All right, the way it works, if you'd like Leader Win, text Leader 966 for Partyboy69, or text Sir Leader 966 for Lockett, or text Becky to 966 for the new Alex Perez. 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

0: It is George Breakfast. Lee Becky, Ben Surly here with ya. The Chainsmokers with Don't Let Me Down. It's 19 minutes past 8.
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2: Kia ora, it's Bono. Welcome to your George Bricky Weekly Weapon. We have brought three brand new records to the table. You have been voting for your favourite. One of them is going to get a spin out in full. What do we got?
0: All right, I went with the new Party Boy 64 and
3: 69.
0: Yeah. Three off.
3: 64, that's a new one.
0: It's a new one.
3: How does that one work?
0: It's called Pumping, I'm not sure. Look at that.
2: It's a great record.
3: Yes.
0: What have you guys gone with?
2: I've gone with brand new Alex Perez. It's called

0: really, doesn't it?
1: We never had a bloody chance, did we?
0: No, you've been texting your votes through to 966, but Zach's going to choose the winner. Zach, how are you?
2: How are you?
3: How are you?
2: Yeah, good. Horse, it says here it's your last day in New Zealand. Where are you off to?
3: Off to Oz, mate. Oh, back to Oz.
2: Jen called it. We ran a bit of a sweepstake in here. Me and Becky went Europe, but you're off to Oz.
0: What are you doing over there, mate? You're leaving us forever?
3: I hope not. I've just, it's a promotion, so
2: yeah, good man.
3: The better set.
0: Good stuff. All right, mate. We're the Weekly Weapon, mate. Who have you gone with today?
3: Surely we're going to lock it in with Lockett.
2: Yeah, there we go. I like that. Play on words, too.
0: Nice. Lock her in with Lockett. All right, mate, we're going to play it for you. Have a great and a safe trip, mate.
3: Thanks, guys. Take care.
0: There it is. You're on George, the winner of the Weekly Weapon.

0: It is George Breakfast on your Friday. Sammy Virgie, me and you, with him on the remix as well. Absolutely great. 8:27.
1: And now he's in the building.
2: Sue, here with your George Sports News. There's cricket on. If you want to know the scores, Google it. Boxing tomorrow.
1: No!
0: Wow!
1: Surly Talk Sport on George Breakfast. Cheers to TAB. 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
0: All right, what's on the menu?
2: Well, I think all eyes must go to Super Saturday. Tomorrow we go all whites, 3 p.m. against Belgium, into Wales against the Finns at 5 p.m. So it's a real strap yourself into the couch type of afternoon tomorrow. And if the weather is like it is in Auckland today, then it could be the perfect conditions for it.
0: Yeah, fantastic stuff. How you think we'll defend against the Dolphins are playing good footy? We're playing good footy.
2: Yeah, be two teams playing good footy. That's great analysis there, Jen. Yeah, both are hot to trot at the moment. Of course, we have a couple of injuries. That isn't ideal, but hey, we've got the bye next week and then a lot of bodies back. So this is a real empty the tank type of situation. The team went over yesterday, so they've got there early. They normally don't go this early. I think they're gearing up for a big one. Finns, multiple attacking threats. Probably us, Dolphins, Panthers, the big three at the moment. Yeah. So this is two of the big three going at it, and this is going to be a tough test because we are down on troops. But I'll back the lads.
0: Of course. Lukey Metcalf, any rumours when he's going to start again?
2: Well, he's still on this extended bench. Yep. Tomato Martin ripped up last week, though. So he's kind of waiting for an injury or a poor performance, and then he might come back in. There's also rumour mill alert, some chat around us picking up a couple mid-season acquisitions. So Tuesday is the deadline for signing players for the rest of the year. Luke Laulili, who is a young Tigers winger centre, 20 years old, has played 8 games this year, scored 6 tries for them. He's an attacking threat. Of course, Roger and that out with season ending injuries, so there is potential that we are looking at him. That's what the Aussie media are reporting. Still rumour mill, but we might sign him before Tuesday's
0: deadline. Benji won't like that.
2: No, well, he's going to Perth next year, so the thought is they might let him go a little bit early, which would be a great pickup for us. So go the Warriors. Hopefully they can pull this off. Suncorp's going to be basically like a home game. And then that All Whites game. We have to beat Belgium, which isn't going to be easy. They are the highest ranked side in our pool, but they've been underperforming.
3: Yeah, they
0: upset
3: have been.
0: Time.
2: Which either means that they are going to come out motivated as and try to pump us, or that underperforming is going to continue, and we could. This would be arguably one of the biggest results in New Zealand sporting history if we beat Belgium in advance.
0: Are they rolling out a Rolls Royce Belgium
2: team? I believe so, because they still need to get some points from this one. They only need the draw, really, though, so they might sit back. And then the biggest sporting event, this is a jam packed Saturday. Northcote take on Massey.
0: What time's kicked, by the way?
2: 2:45. Yeah. So it's going to clash with the All Whites. I'll have my TVNZ Plus up and I'll be watching that one. But yeah, look, lads, went down by 2 last week. We've come up with a bit of a game plan to hopefully expose some areas that we would like to attack. Yeah, I was away last week. I'm there this week. If we lose by 50, it's literally my fault.
0: Because of your presence.
2: Yeah, those tactics have been mine too. So. Let's see how it goes.
0: All right, big cheers to the TAB for bringing you Silly Talk Sport. Get your bet on with TAB now, faster and easier than ever. Always R18, bet responsibly there, team. Bloody good. Look, we've got Tizza coming in next. She's going to have a bit of a chat and doing a Club Classics hot set for us as well.
3: Yeah, bring it on.
0: I'm going to pull a record out of that bag and give it a spin as well. Stay there.
2: Wow.
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19: Been here at 8:30. Rough weather conditions have seen dozens of flights cancelled in and out of the capital so far. Bluebridge and Inter Islander had also already scrapped Cook Strait ferries. Thousands of Powerco customers without electricity. Very windy in Marlborough. Downed trees in Taranaki have shut a section of State Highway 3 in Waitara. And people driving in the south need care. Snowfall warnings out for Canterbury's Alpine passes. Teams around the world are mobilising to get help and aid to Venezuela, hit by massive twin earthquakes. The death toll now just under 200. And from next month, members of the Teaching Council will be picked by the Minister of Education. It's led secondary school teachers to hold a vote on whether to refuse job offers from the body. And in sport, our Black Caps have ended day one of the third cricket test against England on 361 for 4 at stumps.
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21: A wet day for most in the North Island. There's some orange rain and wind warnings around Taranaki and Wellington. Further south, but nice and fine, but looking like some frost and snow possible.
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0: Yes, welcome along everyone. Lee, Becky, Ben, Surly here with you on your Friday. Now, special guest Tiz is coming in for a bit of a Club Classics mix at 9.
22: Yeah, I'm very excited for that. Of course, we've been doing Club Classic mixes from your favourite DJs all this week, all next week, and all the week after.
0: Yeah, that's right. I'm going to get some records out of that bag over there. Right next to that turntable, we're doing a bit of a Club Classics crate dig. I'm going to play an old tune for you.
22: Yeah, keen.
0: Try and get your voting juices going. It's Chris Lake, A-Trip. It's Make You Fight on George.

0: Hold Me, and Heaven, Andromedic, a condo in Rafaela. Of course, we're doing this.
1: Rafaela.
0: Oh, shit. Thank God. We're doing this.
2: Celebrating the old school bangers from back in the day. It's the George Breakfast Club Classics Crate Dig.
0: To celebrate Club Classic season, we are going crate digging. Forgotten classics, B-sides, bringing tunes we love and more importantly that we own to the table, spinning one out in full. Generally today on the ones and twos, where is your mic? There it is.
3: Hi there.
0: Hi, how are we?
4: How are you? How are
3: ya?
0: You got a big old bag of records over there, brother.
5: Crazy for a Friday.
3: I've got to put some, there's a massive bag for a Friday here.
0: It's big bag for a Friday. Heavy. I might even dive in just after the show, actually.
3: Wow. Yeah, I'm going to refresh them next week. I think we're going to, we've decided we're going to do like a half an hour vinyl set maybe in the next week.
0: Definitely. Generally vinyl set next Wednesday, everybody.
3: Is
0: not set. Yeah.
3: Okay, I'll bring some more in. Look, I've gone through some, I played Bob Sinclair, I Feel For You. I haven't played Expansions, Move Your Body, which I'll have to play at some stage.
5: Yeah. Move Your Body.
3: Three Drives on Vinyl, Grease 2000's here. We played Soul Searcher, Can't Get Enough. But
0: yeah,
3: I think
0: banger.
3: Today I want to just keep it upbeat. This was a big record around the time that Blow Your Mind came out with
0: Club Caviar.
3: And Lock and Load and 666, A Mock and all that. But this is a track called Perfect Phase, Horny Horns.
0: Ooh.

0: is George Breakfast, Club Classic, Craig Digg there, Perfect Phase, Horny Horns.
1: Holy shit, mate. I've just put that in my set for summer.
0: Oh, it's big, yeah.
1: I've just written in my notes.
0: One of the forgotten kind of classics in a way, because there were so many big records around that time, like Blow Your Mind and, not The Launch, but Champion Sound and all those big records. This kind of got stepped to the side. It was still big, but it didn't get as much.
1: What an incredible tune.
2: Yeah, that rips.
1: Absolutely rips. So it was on Positiva?
0: Yeah, great. Anything that lands on Positiva is a certified organic hit, as they say.
1: Absolutely love it. Thank you for sharing with us, Lee.
0: No worries. Hey, let's get Tizzer in next. She's going to have a bit of a chat and we're going to get her in the decks, on the decks for a bit of a Club Classics mix. How good is MPH? It's a long goodbye on George.

0: It's Long Goodbye.
1: Great song. And of course, George Breakfast is brought to you by Makita. Outpower, outlast, outperform Makita's XGT, the ultimate cordless system built to dominate.
0: We've got a very special guest joins us. Tizza, good morning.
2: Hey, good morning, guys. Hello.
3: How are you all feeling?
0: We're good, mate. Yeah, Friday's good. Fried Duff as well for your show.
2: Fried Duff, yes, exactly. We've had a bit of a shake-up on Fried Duff too.
0: Tell us about it.
2: We've got a new guest. So it's now myself and Warlow, the old Weird Guy Web.
1: Yes.
2: Weird Guy Sam.
3: Weird Web Guy Sam, yeah.
2: Yeah, that's the one.
3: Hell yeah.
0: Great guy.
2: Yes, so he's joined me for Fried Duff and it is twice the fun.
0: Yeah.
3: Oh, yeah. Love that. Do you guys, so tell me about Fried Duff. We had Warlow in the other day, but do you guys do like 30 each or do you do back to backs? You have lots of guests, lots of Kiwi up and coming Aotearoa artist song Fried Duff as well?
2: Yes. So it switches up all the time, but we usually do 30 me, 30 him. Typically it's a back to back, whatever we're feeling on the night. We did like a club classics back to back last Friday.
1: Sure.
2: And then we usually get just an up and coming local artist sometimes. Sometimes we get some international. We did like a club classics back to back.
3: Cool.
2: Last Friday.
1: Sure.
2: And then we usually get just an up-and-coming local artist sometimes. Sometimes we get some international artists coming through too, which is so cool.
3: Yeah.
2: So yeah, it's a whole lot of everything. It's a good old mixed bag of treats.
0: Lovely. And speaking of that, Club Classic Countdown is coming. What three tunes have you voted for? Have you voted?
2: Not yet, because it takes me a really long time.
1: You're the same as Becky. Becky's been
3: weeks
1: about it.
2: It's so hard to choose. Just off the top of my dome, my first selection will probably be Push Up by the Freestylers.
3: Let's go, Tiz.
1: Good track.
0: Yeah, it's good.
2: And then I think my second one would be a bit of like old school electro bass house, Jaws and F Word Rock the Party. Come check the flow.
0: Forget about the old face house.
2: Yeah, face house in your face house.
1: This makes me ready for bed.
0: Yeah.
2: And then I've got a little bit of example kickstarts.
0: Yeah,
2: it's got to be
1: done. General's favourite.
2: So feel good.
0: Yeah.
3: Great selection.
2: Thank you.
1: Only seven to go.
0: Yeah.
2: I know, it's a tricky job.
0: It is hard, isn't it? Well, you're going to jump in the mix for us next. Let's get you prepped for that, eh?
2: Yes, let's do it.
0: Stay right there.
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15: Morning, Glenn here with the latest at 9. Strong southerlies have impacted flights and ferries at the bottom of the North Island. Lots of cancellations. Braden from Met Service saying New Plymouth Airport had 120k gusts. Wellington even stronger.
16: 150 kilometres per hour at Mount Coco and 110 at Kelburn in the city itself. Very strong, even for Wellington.
15: Very windy in parts of Marlborough as well. In Taranaki, a section of State Highway 3 is shut at Waitara due to downed trees. In the South Island, snow and ice has closed sections of two state highways between Springfield and Arthur's Pass and Lake Tekapo and Twizel. Young people are being warned about criminal groups using them to smuggle drugs into the country. 11 New Zealanders in their 20s have been caught at the border this year, Customs Minister Casey Costello.
17: We may not be able to convince young people that this is a bad idea, but everyone can sort of be considerate of their families.
15: A team at Otago Uni has found two-thirds of adults under 50 with bowel cancer were diagnosed in later stages of the disease, and it can lead to more complications.
18: Potentially a greater need for surgery and chemotherapy, etc. So it's a huge burden on patients.
15: Overseas rescuers are scrambling to find survivors from collapsed buildings in Venezuela after two massive quakes. And a crippling heatwave in Europe has seen France activate its highest level of health mobilisation. And a rugby with shift 4, Baylen Sullivan is still processing being named captain of our Māori All Blacks. The Waikato Centre will lead the side against the Japan 15 tomorrow night in Nagoya.
19: It's probably going to be the best week of my life. A bit of a shock when I first found out, but nah, it's awesome. That was George Sport.
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21: A wet day for most in the North Island. There's some orange rain and wind warnings around Taranaki and Wellington. Further south, but nice and fine, but looking like some frost and snow possible.
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22: Sure bloody is, and please welcome to the main stage, Tizza.
23: Hello. How are we going?
22: Good, mate. Look, you're going to lay down a little bit of a Club Classics vibe set for us, are you?
23: Oh, I am indeed. This is my favourite time of the year on George. I love the Club Classics countdown. And I thought we'd do like early 2000s, 2010s. We're thinking Calvin Harris. We're thinking Sneaky Sound System.
24: Oh, fun.
23: Example. Just have a bit of fun with it, eh? It's Friday after all.
22: Bloody love. Good, mate. Amen to that. All right, Tiz, you're into it, mate.
23: Let's do it.
22: You're on, George. Turn her up.

0: 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So baby girl, you're in luck.
1: It is George Breakfast. Sleepy here being surly with you. What a hot set there from Tizza.
2: Hey.
3: How fun was that,
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2: 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Absolutely going off. There's pages on pages here. Yay. You'll have to come and say hello. And if you like that, make sure you check out the Fry-Diff tonight from 7pm with your brand new co-host, Wallo.
3: That is the one. 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
2: Yeah, oh, I bet you do.
3: Thanks so much, guys.
1: Have a great weekend. No, thanks for coming in. All right, on the way, some two-faced disco lines. You're on George.
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0: It is George Breakfast. The Lee Becky B and Surly here with you. A bit of disco lines. Nabrapas. Now, a lot of new music out today, especially this one, Local.
1: Pixie Lane, Kazi Flip. It's called Mango.
0: Nice Disclosure vibes on it, eh?
1: Slower for them as well, which I like.
0: Dropping the pace back a bit, isn't he?
1: Of course, Friction is back with a brand new record. It's called Stay.
0: Yeah, nice. Go to Australia, the old ditch here, Ben Guerin's Friction as well.
1: Yeah, sick, I love that. The unlikely pair, if you will. Kit Boy 69, Party Boy 69, and Kidama teaming up. It's called Pumpin'.
0: How do they get anything done, old Kit Boy, eh?
1: I don't know. How do you and Surly get anything done?
0: Yeah, true.
1: Yeah, it's a tune, man.
0: Thoughts on the new Peggy Goo?

0: It is George Breakfast, Lee Becky being surly here with the final record for us, Pure Tone, Addicted to Bass, on your Friday. Look at that, and we're done and dusted there, team.
1: Hell yeah. What's the weekend looking like, Lee?
0: Yeah, not too bad. I'm just playing at the Morningside Tab, 5 to 8, my local. Just a bit of fried chicken and a few beersies if you want to roll on through, guys.
1: I might actually.
0: Early.
1: I do like that.
0: It ticks all the boxes.
1: I love drinking your tab.
0: I know you do, yeah. And you can sit and have a couple of analogues out the front too. It's very accommodating, isn't it?
1: Twist my arm,
0: yeah.
1: Mate.
0: Seth Surly can pop past as well. Everyone's welcome, of course, but have a fantastic weekend. Of course, up the Waz. Tough game this weekend against the Finns, but we can do it, you know?
1: Yeah, up the Waz.
0: Yeah, let's do it. All right, we're out of here. You've got Beaks into Sean Hill, Sinnenbrook as well. So have a great weekend.
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9: Hey ho, let's go. We're looking good today. I've got two reasons for you to be walking into the weekend smiling. At 11 o'clock, I've got your chance to win a double pass to our must-see movie, Jackass Best and Last. The fellas are back together for one final swing. And of course, if you text Mahi to 966, have texted or want a text right now that puts you in the draw to win yourself $200 today. So please just get to it. But coming up in a couple of minutes, I want us to hop into some music news. It's New Music Friday. There's some great tracks out. And one of my personal favorites, Swimming Pool, has dropped a brand new tune that I want you to hear. Let's lock in. Right now, Kinema comes and goes on George.

0: K-Motion's Expectations. You were tuned into the George Mahimuk Sings in Nervous Glass. Speaks here. It's New Music Friday. Let me get you clued up on what's out.
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2: Cheers to Thrive.
0: Great bit of local music. Big shout out to the Christchurch native Emily, who remixes Wax Off and Charlie Shell's Party People. Great bit of UKG. Dick Johnson, another Kiwi artist, linking up with Ethan Jupe and Jeremy Redmore to give us Heartbreak Away. Dripping with funk. Some more UKG out today. Ben Guerin's Friction. 125 and I move with the friction. 125 and I move with the friction. Sick to hear him diversifying from that fast house sound. Speaking of Friction, their drum and bass DJ and producer has dropped Stay. The bro knows the formula.
1: That was The Breakdown. Music news on George.
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0: Another artist who has dropped today that I absolutely love is Swimming Pool. He's got a brand new tune out with EV. They've linked up before, called Sunset of My Youth. Now, Swimming Pool was actually in Aotearoa for the first time over the summer period, playing some debut shows here, and he absolutely smoked it. Right now, let's enjoy his latest track, Sunset of My Youth, on George.
3: So, yeah. 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

Love those lyrics. Bit racy. Right now, we're going to hop into Lee Matthews, You and I. But just a heads up, if you haven't already, text Mahi to 966 to enter the draw to win yourself $200 on my show. We're going to draw that winner in roughly an hour. But right now, a bit of Kiwi drum and bass on George.

0: 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You're tuned into the George Mahi Mix, thanks to Nervous Glass Speaks here. Today is your final day to win yourself a double pass to a must-see movie, Jackass, Best and Last. Johnny Knoxville and co are getting together for one more head out. If you're keen on a double pass, I can hook you up in a few minutes. And also, the draw is still open. Text Mahi to 966 if you're keen to win $200 on my show in roughly 40 minutes right here on George.
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15: Yes, sir. I've got one more set of double passes to give away for our must-see movie, Jackass Best and Last. Let me give you the lowdown. Jackass invites you to relive the best and experience the last. Johnny Knoxville and the Jackass crew are back as they perform their final series of dangerous stunts and pranks, marking the end of the franchise. Jackass Best and Last is in cinemas July 2nd. It's rated R16, nudity and offensive language. If that's your buzz, please call me right now. 0800 FM George. Whilst I wait for you, a little sound and Rover lowdown on George.

0: certified classic. DJ Jean, The Launch. You are tuned into the George Mahi Mixing Session. Nervous Glass speaks here. Johnny Knoxville and co are getting together for one last head out. Jackass Best and Last is our must-see movie today. I've got my final set of double passes to give away. If this is your vibe, please call me right now, 0800 FM George, and I'll hook you up. Hello, it's Beaks here. Who's with me?
1: Oh, mate, this is Lee, bro.
0: Lee, brother, how you holding up today?
1: Oh, I'm doing real good, man. I'm doing real good for this Friday.
0: Pleased to hear. Oh, why are you feeling so good? You got some big plans for the weekend?
1: Nah, it's just a sunny day. It's been cold all week, the last day of the week, and yeah, I'm just excited to get into it, eh?
0: I love the energy. There's always reasons to be positive, bro. And to top that that vibe you got, I've got a double pass to a must-see movie for you, Jackass.
1: Oh, dude, you're a legend, man. I'm going to be loving that.
0: Sounds good. You going with the misso?
1: Nah, I don't know. I might ask a girl out, actually.
0: Oh, okay. Well, yeah. Best of luck, brother. You're a smooth talker. I'm sure we'll be fine.
1: Yeah, I mean.
0: Easy, bro. Have a wonderful weekend, boss.
1: Yeah, you too. Thanks, bro.
0: Big shout out to the bro. Hopefully sussing himself a date to Jackass Best and Last. Johnny Knoxville and the gang return for one final fling at the big screen. Jackass Best and Last in cinemas July 2nd. Rated R16, nudity and offensive language. And right now, we'll hop into some brand new music. Two-Face, Face to Face. And also, please text Mahi to 966. I'm going to leave the draw open for a little bit longer for your chance to win yourself $200 on my show. Let's lock in on George.

0: 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Brody Kane here, and we have a brand new podcast called Let Her Finish. Whom! All day.
1: All day.
0: Whom! Whom! If it's an F3 car, whom!
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0: 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Yeah, with hot water.
1: 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It doesn't really matter.
0: Animal. What the I think the kebab needs to be respected more as a meal. 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

0: You've just heard Fisher's latest, actually just came out today, What a Life. You were tuned into the George Mahi Mix brought to you by Novus Glass. 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Let's call our winner.
1: Hello, Brian here.
0: Brian, brother, it speaks from the Mahi Mix. How are you?
1: Hey! Good morning to you. How are you?
0: I'm good, bro. I love the energy. How are you feeling today?
1: I'm just trying to stay alive here on the road to Northland.
0: Good man. Do you have any exciting milestones or events coming up in your life?
1: Maybe, especially if you've got some good news for me.
0: Hey man, I mean, maybe $200 will get their mind ticking on some things coming up.
1: I think that's outstanding. Let's do that.
0: Yeah bro, I'm pleased to let you know you've won that money courtesy of Novus Glass.
1: Oh okay, well thanks very much. That's really awesome.
0: Yeah, no worries, but let's brainstorm. What do you think you're going to spend that money on?
1: Well, I can think of a good party tonight that I could probably go to because I'm out of cash.
0: Okay. There we go. Beersies, and maybe a nice outfit, and then you're out.
1: Oh, yeah. I might even take the wife.
0: Might, okay. Yeah. I won't hold you to it, man. It's your money.
1: Okay, man. Thank you very much.
0: Take care, bro. Have a great day.
1: Oh, I will now. Thank you.
0: Later. Big shout out to Brian making the most of his winnings. If you missed out on the Dosh today, do not stress. Next week, I've got you. Just text Mahi to 966. As you know, the Club Classics Countdown is back for 2026. 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
9: 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At the moment, she's doing a couple of days a week of maths and one day of English. She is so much